0: 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Come back.
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during that song at Bruno Mars at Levi's Stadium. Check it all out on TikTok. Oh my gosh, the cutest thing ever. I got proposed at my baby shower. I'm just going to leave that right there. It's Shan, Mix 106.5.

gosh, getting both kids ready this morning for picture day was quite the experience. My son needed to get his hair cut before school, and then my daughter didn't want to wear a blue bow, and it was just, I felt like I worked an 8-hour shift. 20 minutes away from winning Doja Cat tickets right here on Mix.

You know, my husband tried to put me on a budget, and I walked into Marshall's today, and I was like, oh my gosh, all the fall stuff. I mean, we're just a girl at the end of the day.

These kids nowadays will never know the struggle of calling collect and having to fit your name and entire location into the name part, right? Like, Mom, it's Shan. I'm at Stone Town Mall. Can you please pick me up? Bye. Beep. Oh, my gosh. And then your parents getting mad because you called collect. It's Shan, Mix 106.5. I can't move.

This was our song back in the day. I used to be in a hip hop class that was taught by a Romanian dance teacher, and her name was Romania, actually. And I remember wearing a pink tank top with pink matching chucks for our competition. It's Shan, Mix 106.5.

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We just light a candle and pray to Diosito and hope for the best. 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Nice.

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9: The legal system gives us a process for determining how much you are owed when you've been injured.
10: The legal dispute that happens between insurance companies and Habas Law goes like this.
9: The insurance company says you cannot prove that we should have to pay them any more money.
10: And Habas Law says, yes, we can. And then we prove it.
9: The insurance company says the amount you've calculated is way too high. You cannot prove that we owe them that much money.
10: Habas Law says, yes, we can. And then we prove it.
9: The insurance company says we're willing to settle if you'll just round that number down a tiny bit.
10: Habas Law says we would definitely do that if this was our money, but this is our client's money, so no.
9: The insurance company says you're bluffing. There's not a law firm in America that's going to file a lawsuit and go to trial over $1,000 or $2,000.
10: Habas Law says yes, there is, and it's this one.
9: And then we invite them to go to the courthouse with us so they can watch us file the lawsuit.
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22: 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We have an accident involving two cars and a motorcycle southbound on 87 before Almaden Expressway. It's in the right lane. 87 is backed up all the way to 101. Adding to that, you got the Sharks home at SAP Center tonight. That's an 8 o'clock game, so the crowd is starting to form there. And an accident at the Bascom Avenue off-ramp from northbound Highway 85. 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

My sister's best friend literally took 15 minutes to break down this entire song and how Taylor Swift basically wrote the playbook for the girl that was dating her ex, because she was like, girl, I was patient zero. I went through it. And we've all been patient zero at one point. 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
5: Traffic.
6: A couple of freeways shouldering heavy loads. This update powered by Macy's. Highway 101 northbound all backed up tonight from Ellis to Willow in Menlo Park. Southbound 101 slowing Embarcadero to Tully. Southbound 880 stop and go traffic from Great Mall Parkway extending to Stevens Creek. And northbound 880 doing its usual bumper to bumper from Bascom to 101. 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

The Bay really loved Bruno Mars so much that they bought tickets. They paid for the parking. They got stuck in traffic. And it took them forever to go home on 101. Okay, Bruno Mars, we loved you. It's Shan Mix 106.5, today's best mix. And living it all through your Instagram stories.

just do a PSA announcement for people who are stuck in traffic? 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

Did anybody else have a like 30-second power outage yesterday? Maybe it was just where we lived in South City, but we looked, the entire block went out, and we were like, oh my gosh, where are the flashlights? We started all freaking out and then quickly realized, and it was weird because it was so eerie. I was watching something spooky on Instagram, and then it went out. And I was like, oh my gosh, is this because I was watching this on Instagram? No, it was just our whole block.

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The latest by Miley Cyrus, Bass Persuades, here first on Mix 106.5, today's best mix. Y ya me voy, ya me tengo que ir. Feliz martes, happy Tuesday. Thanks so much for hanging out with me. I'm your girl, Shan. Get home safe. Tell your family you love them. Y les veo mañana. I'll see you tomorrow.

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0: Kelly Clarkson versus a Brooklyn Magic shop. Now, you may have heard this all over the news because it made international news. But basically, she, according to her, walked into a Magic shop in Brooklyn and was really interested in this like really intricate mechanical wooden bird.
1: Yeah, it's like you like crank a thing and it like
0: a music box.
2: An old timey bird.
0: According to Kelly, she was told that it's not for sale. It's $15,000. They doubt she can afford that. They very like pretty womaned her. And they're we have a cheaper alternative. So she went on social media, lit up the shop.
2: You don't know who I am.
0: Yeah, the shop essentially was like, no, we knew who you were. That wasn't the issue. We didn't treat you rudely. You were trying to buy something that's not for sale.
1: Yeah.
0: And then she flipped back. She's like, oh, you want to play that game? Here's actually what happened. You told me it was for sale for $15,000 and you said that I couldn't afford it.
1: Sure.
2: I'm with her on it. I mean, I don't care, but like,
1: I mean, we'll see. Here's the thing. Did they say that she couldn't afford it or were they like, it's kind of expensive. I don't know if that's what you were planning on spending today.
0: Like, we have a couple. It was never for sale. And she's like, that's not what happened.
1: Right.
0: I wasn't dressed in Kelly Clarkson glam. You didn't think I could afford it. And you pretty womaned me.
1: Regardless.
0: You made a huge mistake. Huge.
1: It's okay. She'll be okay without the bird.

0: In a mysterious Facebook reel, of all places, Britney Spears announced not only the 25th anniversary of an album, but a never before heard song. She set the entire reel to this track.
1: Classic.
0: Which, by the way, just moments listening to that this morning, I'm like, wild song that I was just bopping to.
1: Oh, as a child?
2: Yeah, yeah, yeah. Crazy song.
1: Slave for You is nuts title. Yeah.
0: But the big takeaway here is not only the 25th anniversary of her album, but more specifically an unreleased song that apparently was co-written by Justin Timberlake while they were dating.
2: Right. So this, it's called She'll Never Be Me. It's coming out with the 25th anniversary of Britney Spears, her self-titled album.
0: Right.
2: It will be
0: out
2: on November 6th.
0: Okay.
2: I don't know. Hopefully it's good. Correct me if I'm wrong. She doesn't own her catalog anymore, right?
0: I don't think she's ever owned her catalog.
2: Well, exactly.
0: She didn't own her rights for a while.
2: Well, that's
0: what
2: I'm saying.
0: About?
2: So I'm like, is this her? Does she have any control over this, or is it just kind of coming out?
0: I'm sure she gets residuals.
1: I mean, probably. But I don't know. I don't think, just like given the past stories that we've recently heard about, you know, Britney and Justin, this can't be all that exciting, at least for Justin.
0: Right.
2: Well, I'm like, I don't think that they were like, let's put this song out.
1: Like, are they coming together to be like, hey, this is a great idea for the two of us?
0: I just don't think it's going to be that good of a song. Like, I like Justin Timberlake.
2: Oh, you quit it.
0: No.
2: This song's going to come out.
0: You're not even hearing me out. I don't think Justin Timberlake's that good of a songwriter. He obviously works with other people. So if this was the like love song that they wrote together, because they're like, we're pop stars, let's try to do this by ourselves.
2: Yeah.
0: I think it's going to be butt.
1: Okay.
2: He won you.
0: I think it's gonna be bad.
2: Right.
1: Is it just like written by him? Do we have Justin vocals on this?
0: I doubt it.
1: You know?
0: Who's to say? So. All right. New Britney Spears song or unreleased song previously unheard, along with the 25th anniversary of her self-titled album that is out on November 6th. Your XYZ ENT Entertainment Report, all brought to you by Progressive Insurance.
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0: As someone from Chicago, I don't see my hometown in the news in a fun light a lot.
1: You think this is fun?
0: I think it's fun to talk about.
2: Okay. This Chicago billionaire couple has been paying people to feed luxury nuts to the rats of Lincoln Park, and nobody knows why.
1: Okay.
0: Billionaires doing the most right now.
3: Yeah. Nightmare.
1: Basically, they are getting luxury nuts and like paying people to then spread the nuts everywhere so that more and more rats come to Lincoln Park. It's like Chicago's Central Park, as you would say, Eric.
0: Right.
1: And I think it's very Batman villain. Like, what are we doing?
0: It's just very low stakes prank to me. It's like, not that I'm encouraging them to do worse.
3: I don't know,
0: like,
3: if it's low stakes. They want to buy the park.
1: I think they're trying to like lower the property value.
0: But
1: of
0: all the things you could do to lower property value.
1: That's what I'm saying. Batman villain, like 1 billion rats go.

0: Test is coming up next on XYZ with Derek Zachary, and it's just that. It's the test.
1: Yep, pop culture questions.
0: Three questions that are only trending in the news. They specifically are things that we've talked about lately on the show within the last 5 days or so. Usually I'm the quiz master. Jordan very kindly took over because I was a little stressed.
1: You were being lazy, so I had to step up.
0: That's not what was happening.
1: Step up, yeah. You know?
2: And that's okay. You know, sometimes you drop the ball.
0: I don't like where this is going. Audrey and I going head to head. You're playing at home. Can we get three pop culture trivia questions that all have to do with things

0: It's called The Test on XYZ with Derek Zachary. It's all brought to you by Chick-fil-A. Full disclaimer, I had too much going on this morning, so I didn't write the test questions.
1: I did.
0: I delegated it to Jordan, which seems like I'm being lazy, but it's actually not good for me because I know Jordan's going to take this opportunity to do the most.
1: I think it's pretty fair this week. I'm going to give you guys equal opportunity.
2: I hope I win.
0: Yeah. Okay, three pop culture questions. They all have to do with things that we've recently talked about on the show, but more widely are just trending in the news.
1: Let's see
0: how well Audrey and I pay attention.
2: I'm scared.
1: Question number one. Rumors have been floating around about a Glee reboot being in the works, but the only problem is writer Ryan Murphy has to mend relationships with the former cast.
0: And teach Lea Michele to read.
1: Okay. Mm-hmm. What star-studded series did Ryan Murphy create after Glee that is still in production today?
0: Eric.

0: Eric.
1: American Horror Story.
0: That is correct.
1: That's crazy. That's the same guy that did both those things.
0: Yeah.
2: I mean,
1: they're very different things.
2: It like almost makes sense if you think about it.
1: They're both terrifying
3: theater stuff. Anyway, question number two. Last week, Justin Timberlake apologized over social media for his past beatboxing. A large Eric, that was not an opportunity to do something lame.
2: Negative points.
3: A large opportunity. Of his act while he was in boy band NSYNC and also into his solo career.
4: Yeah.
3: What was the name of his debut solo album?
2: Now, Eric. Why would you... Go ahead.
1: No, no, you can complete your thoughts. I'm going to win.
2: So, why would you write a Justin Timberlake question knowing that I don't care about that? And you know that Eric is the biggest fan in the world.
0: I'm not the biggest fan.
2: Eric, yes, you justified. Had to. I saw that the bandana. I saw the frosted tips.
1: I did not have frosted tips. I did have a sequin bandana that
2: okay,
1: I wore.
2: Okay, I'm sorry. You're full foil. Continue.
0: My uncle's a hairdresser.
3: You know what, Audrey? Because you've been being so funny, I'm going to make this question worth 2 points.
1: Okay. All right, your chance
3: question
1: to tie.
3: Number three. Rihanna claims she has 17 albums worth of music in the vault, wherever that is. Last time we got a proper album from Rihanna, it was in 2016. It was called Anti. The first single off of that album was titled Work. Who was featured on that song?
2: I don't remember. Eric.
1: Drake?
3: Eric Swept, that is correct.
1: I actually was not confident.
2: Congratulations, Eric. Yeah. I do not feel bad about not knowing any of these answers.
1: I feel like the Rihanna one you should have got.
3: I feel like that would totally have been guessing.
2: I don't know, man. That was a weird time in my life. I was in arts high school. I was listening to a lot of the 1975.
1: How often do you think Drake actively thinks about Rihanna still? Like,
2: every day when he wakes up.
3: Yeah, every 3 to 5 business days.
1: Okay, all right. The test is all brought to you by Chick-fil-A. Notice how I did not gloat, Audrey, because I won.
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0: Boy, do I have a story for you guys as to why I was a little late today.
1: Okay.
0: I texted Jordan and Audrey last night at, well, I guess this morning, at 1:30 in the morning.
1: Mm-hmm. Yeah.
0: Because I was just finishing, I don't even want to call it an adventure. That sounds positive.
1: Right.
0: But kind of a scary moment. Everything's okay. But I was like, I'm going to be late. But boy, did I find out a lot about the neighborhood I grew up in.
1: Okay.
0: We had a really scary moment. We lost a pet last night. The neighborhood came together. But I also realized some of the neighborhood is way more prepared for the end of the world than I am.
1: Okay.
2: All right.
0: Talk about it next on XYZ.

0: It was a very scary moment turned realizing people can buy anything on the internet.
1: Okay.
0: Turned, I am not prepared for the end of the world, but there are people in my hometown that are.
2: I'm so interested.
0: Yeah, XYZ with their exactly. Very scary call last night. Sloan, who my mom... it's my dog, but she stays with my mom. My mom, is her main caretaker. And she's not the runner. They have two dogs.
1: Okay. Mm-hmm.
0: Sloan is not the one to run away. She slipped off her leash. Well, not off the leash. The leash got dropped.
1: Okay.
0: Complete accident. She took off after a rabbit right at dusk. I go look at the tracker. Tracker battery is dead.
1: Like, oh, not good.
0: Circumstances just bad. Right, and now your mind starts racing. What if she gets hit by a car? This, that, the third. She's scared.
2: It's sad. It's hard.
0: So I rush out there. Long story long. I don't know, 30 neighbors, flashlights. We're looking everywhere. But the crazy part is, like, no one has seen her.
2: Yeah. Right,
0: like, there's not even, like, a neighbor that's like, oh, yeah, I saw a dog run that way.
2: She's not small.
0: No, and she's 50 pounds. She's a chow chow. She's very unique looking.
1: Right, right.
0: I had one neighbor come out because I had a flashlight. And he's like, hey, man, what are you doing? I'm like, have you seen a dog? He's like, no, there's a lot of coyotes. Hope she could fend for herself. I'm like, that doesn't help, dude.
2: That's a crazy thing to say.
0: Wild tale. So she totally can handle a coyote.
2: Oh, yeah, she'd be fine.
0: Another neighbor comes out. Never met this guy. He goes, oh, man, give me a second. Comes back out full Navy SEAL night vision goggles.
2: Like,
0: flips them down SEAL Team 6 style.
3: He's been waiting for this moment.
0: Or he has these for other nefarious purposes.
1: Okay.
0: Why do you own night vision goggles?
3: Right.
1: I
3: want to try them. Did you try them?
2: Yeah, did you ask?
0: In the moment, no, I want to, though. But in the moment, I'm just like, you know, I'm thankful people are trying to help.
2: Yeah.
0: Someone on Facebook tags this local drone guy.
1: Okay.
0: Like, and shout out to this guy, by the way.
1: Okay.
0: I'm not making fun of him because he was incredible, but like, he's like, he texts me directly. He goes, I'll be on site within 30 minutes and I will deploy from the elementary school in the area.
1: Sure.
0: I'm like, deploy.
3: And like, I wouldn't say deploy in elementary school in the same sentence ever again.
0: Great point. But I'm really toeing a line because I'm scared now. I'm worried about my mom. This is the last thing we need on top of everything. But also, like, I'm still a sarcastic individual. And I'm like, well, who are these people?
1: Right, yeah.
0: This man deploys a $12,000 thermal infrared drone.
1: Nice.
0: And he sweeps the neighborhood like we are looking for a predator. Yeah.
1: What does he do in his downtime?
0: He runs a company that helps find lost pets.
1: This is his whole job.
0: He has, and it's super commendable. It's just not the kind of person you think you would just find out.

0: He's great. Yeah. Like, he doesn't even charge people. He takes donations. But, like, he is passionate about finding people's lost pets.
1: That's so sweet.
0: If you want to go look for a deer carcass, that's on his website, too.
1: Oh, okay.
2: Yeah, that too. Sure.
0: He searches. I'm watching this drone go back and forth for 2 hours. Nothing. He sends me the flight path info. You can see how, like, detailed it was.
1: He's being,
0: nothing.
1: Yeah.
0: It's midnight. I'm like, all right, Mom, I'll just stay out here. We got to wait till sun breaks. Sloan still has her leash attached. So I'm like, this is crazy.
2: Right.
0: Right as I'm ready to go to bed and call it a night. Cops knock on the door. We found your dog. She was 5 houses away in a backyard, tangled in a bush but she wasn't barking. Nothing. Thankfully, she was okay.
2: She got tangled. It was like, I think she just
0: took a nap.
2: Fell asleep, ate some berries.
0: But I just became aware that A, you could buy anything on the internet, and B, these neighbors are ready for whatever is.
2: You have a flamethrower. I don't know how that would help in this situation, but I don't want to say you're not prepared for the apocalypse.
0: I don't know if I want it out there that I own a flamethrower. I didn't purchase it. You purchased it.
2: Yeah, yeah.
0: Okay. It's not like it's my defense mechanism.
2: It probably will be in an apocalypse.
3: Come up to my door.
2: Hey, come on.
4: Today, you're not background.
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0: James Bond 007. Nailed it. Did you just realize who James Bond was?
1: Well, no, I know what James. I just like the first time you guys did that once before, and it was
0: it was so bad that you didn't know what we were doing.
1: I didn't know what you were doing.
0: Anyway, James Bond, according to this video that's been going viral on the internet, is the reason that a major parade exists in Mexico City and is still going on.
2: Yes.
0: And Mexico's like, whoa, whoa, whoa, whoa, whoa.
2: Hold on.
0: Yeah. 007.
1: Okay.
2: Oh, man, you almost didn't have it.
0: All right, anyway, more about nothing. It's all really brought to you by Progressive Insurance.
2: James Bond, are we jumping in? What are we?
0: More about nothing. It's your chance to do a little deep dive, or in this chance, a fact check.
2: Yes.
0: On what we may not otherwise know about. Go ahead, Jordan.
2: Oh, thank you so much, Eric. Okay, 2015, James Bond Spectre comes out. Daniel Craig, era James Bond. The opening scene, he's walking through a Day of the Dead parade in Mexico City. Now, prior to this movie, they never had a Day of the Dead parade in Mexico City. The Day of the Dead and the parades have been going on for decades, centuries throughout Mexico and other places,
0: but
2: right?
0: Because of the nature of how they were filming, they wanted like a big, massive parade.
2: So they had, you know, they had thousands, tens of thousands of extras, all these props. They made a legitimate parade go down. It did so well outside of just the filming that Mexico City kept the parade. So they started in 2016. It still goes on to this day. The numbers are increasing. They had like 8 million people back in 2025. Mm-hmm. Like it's a very big thing, but it would not be literally in Mexico City had they not done that James Bond scene for the film.
0: Sure.
2: And that's where the confusion is coming up online. Like, no, Day of the Dead has been a thing. James Bond didn't create this. And it's like, yeah, buddy, we understand that.
0: But it would be like if like the Ferris Bueller Day Parade was filmed in Chicago and they kept doing that every year.
2: Exactly.
1: Oh, you know, right.
0: Like they generated this because of the
2: movie. Because it happened. The movie did not make the Day of the Dead Parade.
0: Yeah. Mm-hmm.
2: It just never went down in Mexico City prior to them filming it.
1: I kind of love that. They were like, this is fun.
2: Yeah, they were. They were like, we like this. Let's
0: we keep doing it again without 007.
2: We gotta stop. Okay. We
0: 007.
2: Gotta stop.
1: No, that's not how you say zero.
0: Zero.
2: Yeah. Would it be, this is not Duolingo now either. We're not doing this. We're not
0: playing.
1: Zero. Zero.
0: All right. I'm sorry. On behalf of all idiots that don't speak Spanish, it was not a shot towards the language. I'm just an idiot.
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0: I'm all for a side hustle. This is kind of bizarre.
1: Okay.
0: A couple has invented notaweddingcrasher.com.
2: Yes.
0: So yeah. They put together a new portal where brides and grooms that have open seats at their wedding, like it's at a Olivia Rodrigo concert that didn't sell out or something.
2: Yeah.
0: Can sell seats for people that just want to attend a wedding for like a couple's night.
1: Just for fun.
0: Yeah.
2: Weird.
1: I mean, I would go.
2: Yeah.
1: I love weddings. You guys are weddinged out. I haven't had the opportunity to be weddinged out.
0: Just, I don't think you think how bizarre it is when you're like the person who doesn't know anyone else at a wedding. I've done that a couple times recently.
2: It's just like crashing any other party. Like, you have to go, and then you unfortunately like have to be Wedding Crashers movie level exciting so that you don't do the awkward, oh no, we just bought the seats and now we're here, don't mind us.
0: How much were your tickets?
2: Yeah, right? Like, that's just bizarre.
0: Yeah, the couple that started this new website, notaweddingcrasher.com, where couples can monetize the available seats at their wedding, said they did so because they ran out of date night ideas.
2: Ooh.
0: We went to enough dinners and comedy shows and we were like, oh, we just want to go to a wedding. We don't know anyone getting married. Oh, that's a great idea.
2: There's so many other things you could do on date night.

0: Your tech tidbit all brought to you by O'Reilly Auto Parts. Apple, I guess, wasn't done with their releases after they put out the iPhones and all that last
1: month. We're not done.
0: Yeah, they said they announced the Home View, which is essentially an Amazon Echo, like a screen that runs on Siri.
1: Okay.
0: Basically an iPad that like lets you FaceTime, call people, show photos and whatnot.
1: Big Apple Watch.
0: Big Apple Watch
2: is a big Apple
0: great
2: Watch.
0: Way to describe it. I could not stop laughing at the commercial they used to say, this is how a family could use this.
3: Yeah, right. Then why is it called French? Genius.
4: Fine. Live in ignorance.
5: Hold, please. Siri, is French toast French?
4: No, French toast is not originally from France.
2: What was that?
0: So, okay. They did a Modern Family episode.
1: Right. It's just a sketch.
0: Yeah,
1: right.
0: Of like a family like rushing to get ready in the morning. The dad's trying to look up French toast recipes, and Siri and Apple Home View are there to rescue.
1: My issue with this commercial is that is something you would see in the 90s. Mm-hmm. I feel like today it's like, why aren't you on the bus? Where's your Uber? Like, there's no time to argue about where French toast came from.
0: It's like, darn, where can I get my cornflakes from for a deal?
1: Right.
0: Look at the camera.
1: It's not happening.
0: But Piggly Oink? What was that?
2: Piggly Wiggly.
0: Moomin Oink. There's a couple different old school ones. Anyway, we got away from that. The Apple Home View is available for $299. I will say I do appreciate, not that I'm interested in this tech.
2: You totally are.
0: I like Apple products, but what I like is that, like, I'm going to say like a lot because I'm really putting my words together here. Well, the Amazon Show, which my mom has, is linked to her photo cloud.
1: Right. Yeah. Uh-huh.
0: But there's like no filter. Like,
1: oh, you get whatever photo
0: is in there. The amount of times that my partner and my girlfriend Rachel and I have been out at my mom's house and like an old photo of me and my ex popped up because my mom just never deleted it.
1: Oh, right. Yeah. I've seen that 1,000 times, actually.
0: Thank you, Jordan. The Apple Home View is much more like safeguarded. Like, because it's Apple, it's only taking certain photos that you approve. Mm. It's got Face ID, so it's not like going to show you text messages like that other people could see.
1: Mm. Sorry, I'm going to ruin the moment. Just prop your phone up. If you have an iPhone, just prop it up against something in your kitchen. Oh, now you have a Home View.
0: Or an iPad.
1: Yeah, anything you already have. You don't really need this, though.
0: Apple Home View, $299. Coming soon.
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0: new Britney Spears music. Well, kind of. Unreleased Britney, a song that she apparently co-wrote with Justin Timberlake.
1: This is back when they were dating,
0: back when they were still on good terms.
2: Denim, the double denim.
1: Are you having, are you okay?
2: No,
0: denim. Anyway, yeah, Britney's 25th anniversary of her self-titled album, Britney Spears, obviously a major moment. It had songs like Slave for You and others.
1: Weird title.
0: Anyway,
2: just
0: there's
2: a child.
0: An unreleased song that she is finally putting out, and it's supposedly one that her and Justin wrote when they were in love. I've never heard a good song from two people that are famous that are like, oh, we should write a song together about each other, and it's good.
1: Bow Wow and Sierra Like You. That one was a really good one. That was about
0: deep,
1: the two of them.
0: Deep cut. Yeah, I mean, I'm just saying those kind of songs get better when it's about heartbreak, not like,
1: oh, you want some angst. Okay, yeah, fair.
0: Anyway,
1: fair.
0: That comes out November 6th if you're the Britney stan and you want to get the 25th anniversary and hear this Justin Timberlake record. I mean, Britney Spears and Justin Timberlake record.

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5: 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Shine bright like a diamond.

0: Admin Night is the new, I don't know, Dirty Teeny Night or
1: what?
0: Apple Teeny. What? I don't know. Like, what was it like in Sex and the City? What would you call it when the girls are going out?
1: I don't know what you guys did when you were young to hang out.
0: You think I was getting Apple Teenies when I was young? Anyway, admin night. I've been doing this with Jordan. We just call it Fridays at work.
1: Yeah.
2: We're that's like, just, yes, I wouldn't even know. It's just, that's just working late.
0: Right.
1: Yeah.
0: Anyway, apparently Gen Z, instead of doing like game night or movie night, they're doing admin night to help hold people accountable and each other accountable in today's day and age, where they'll just get together and do all the tasks they've been putting off.
1: Mm-hmm.
0: Like Audrey recently did this with like HR training.
1: Yeah, I had an HR training and me and my friends were like, let's go get a drink and do our HR training. And it made it so much more bearable. But then I was thinking about it more and I realized that I would say like most of my good friendships have been formed over versions of admin night.
0: Yeah.
1: Like, hey, come over and hang out with me like while I fold my laundry, you know?
2: Okay.
1: Like that's, I feel like that's why I have so many very close friends, is because so much of our time is just spent like in intimate settings, hanging out, like just talking about nothing.
2: I have a
1: doing
2: question.
1: Doing chores.
2: Are they doing their laundry at your place too?
0: Oh, yeah.
1: Sometimes I've done that.
0: Oh, you guys are doing laundry.
1: Well,
0: I think
1: when
0: that's
1: I was
0: just laundry
1: in,
0: night.
1: No, but when I was in college,
0: it's called
1: we
0: a laundromat.
2: Okay, college.
1: When I was in college, like my laundry was free. So like I had a friend who would bring her laundry over and we would just sit and like watch a show and fold our laundry and it was so fun.
0: I get what you're saying. I think this is a little more like, I didn't want to do my taxes alone, so I'm going to sit with someone while we both do the boring thing.
1: Yeah.
2: I would honestly hate that.
0: Yeah.
2: Like, I need, because, like, I'm not friendly. I'm not, my worst version of myself
3: Don't
2: comes
3: approach.
2: Out. No,
3: let
2: no, seriously.
3: First.
2: No, like, I am rabid dog when I'm doing my taxes. I hate it. Mm. It's the one thing I don't like doing. I'm never going to learn to get good at it.
1: Yeah.
2: Like, I'm at the point now where, like, pay somebody, handle it. Rip me off at this point. I just literally don't want to do it. So, like, the idea of something like that with friends, hard pass.
0: I don't know. The type A in me, I can get into my, like, what is it called? Like, your flow state?
2: Your flow
0: state?
2: Yeah, yeah.
0: It's called.
2: You're in your groove?
0: Like, when I'm really hitting, I could code an entire app. I can go through spreadsheets. I can do my taxes. There's a certain part of me that, like, that scratches an itch.
2: Mm-hmm. Yeah.
0: But I don't want to do that next to people I know. I do, here's a caveat, do very well with that kind of stuff when I'm in like a public setting.
1: I
0: like doing that stuff at like the airport lounge or anytime I have like heads down work. I'm so bad about being alone in an office or like at home.
2: Right.
0: I like being around people but not talking to people.
2: If it's a group project, I'll do an admin night. Like if it's something we are all collaborating on, I'm down for admin night. If it's something where like I have a singular task and Eric has a singular

0: other task. Mm-hmm. I don't want to be in the same room as you. I need to lock in.
1: Does not work well with others. That's his new resume.
0: Oh, please put that on a shirt.
1: XYZ with Derek Zachary.
2: Sign up for Friends with Benefits at
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0: Kelly Clarkson versus a Brooklyn Magic shop. Now, you may have heard this all over the news because it made international news. But basically, she, according to her, walked into a magic shop in Brooklyn and was really interested in this like really intricate mechanical wooden bird.
1: Yeah, it's like you like crank a thing and it like...
0: Like a music box, essentially.
2: An old-timey bird.
0: According to Kelly, she was told that it's not for sale. It's $15,000. They doubt she can afford that. They very like pretty womaned her. And they're we have a cheaper alternative. So she went on social media, lit up the shop.
2: You don't know who I am.
0: Yeah, the shop essentially was like, no, we knew who you were. That wasn't the issue. We didn't treat you rudely. You were trying to buy something that's not for sale.
1: Yeah.
0: And then she flipped back. She's like, oh, you want to play that game? Here's actually what happened. You told me it was for sale for $15,000 and you said that I couldn't afford it.
1: Sure.
2: I'm with her on it. I mean, I don't care, but like...
1: I mean, we'll see. Here's the thing. Did they say that she couldn't afford it or were they like, it's kind of expensive. I don't know if that's what you were planning on spending today.
0: They're claiming like, it was never for sale. And she's like, that's not what happened. I wasn't dressed in Kelly Clarkson glam. You didn't think I could afford it. And you pretty womaned me.
1: Regardless.
0: You made a huge mistake.
1: It's okay. She'll be okay without the bird.

0: In a mysterious Facebook reel, of all places, Britney Spears announced not only the 25th anniversary of an album, but a never-before-heard song. She set the entire reel to this track.
1: Classic.
0: Which, by the way, just moments listening to that this morning, I'm like, wild song that I was just bopping to.
1: Oh, as a child?
2: Yeah, crazy song.
1: Slave for You is nuts title. Yeah.
0: But the big takeaway here is not only the 25th anniversary of her album, but more specifically an unreleased song that apparently was co-written by Justin Timberlake while they were dating.
2: Right. So this it's called She'll Never Be Me. It's coming out with the 25th anniversary of Britney Spears, her self-titled album.
1: It will be
2: out on November 6th.
0: Okay.
2: I don't know. Hopefully it's good. Correct me if I'm wrong. She doesn't own her catalog anymore, right?
0: I don't think she's ever owned her catalog.
2: Well, exactly.
0: She didn't own her rights for a while.
2: Well, that's
0: what
2: I'm saying.
0: About?
2: So I'm like, is this her, does she have any control over this, or is it just kind of coming out?
0: I'm sure she gets residuals.
1: I mean, probably. But I don't know. I don't think, just like given the past stories that we've recently heard about, you know, Britney and Justin, this can't be all that exciting, at least for Justin.
0: Right.
2: I'm like, I don't think that they were like, let's put this song out.
1: Like, are they coming together to be like, hey, this is a great idea for the two of us?
0: I just don't think it's going to be that good of a song. Like, I like Justin Timberlake.
2: Oh, you quit it.
0: This song's going to come out. You're not even hearing me out. I don't think Justin Timberlake's that good of a songwriter. He obviously works with other people. So if this was the like love song that they wrote together, because they're like, we're pop stars, let's try to do this by ourselves.
2: Yeah.
0: I think it's going to be butt.
2: Okay.
0: I think it's gonna be bad.
2: Right.
1: Is it just like written by him? Do we have Justin vocals on this?
0: I doubt it.
1: You know?
0: Who's to say? So. All right. New Britney Spears song or unreleased song previously unheard, along with the 25th anniversary of her self-titled album that is out on November 6th. Your XYZ ENT Entertainment Report, all brought to you by Progressive Insurance.
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Today on XYZ with Eric Zachary, Kelly Clarkson versus the Wooden Bird Magical Whimsical Shop in Brooklyn. That's what she's choosing to pick her battles over right now. Britney Spears has new music coming out. Well, a new unreleased song, I should say, that apparently was co-written by Justin Timberlake, which I'm kind of thrilled about. I'm not sure if Britney stans are going to be thrilled about that, but the 25th anniversary of her album is on the way. We're playing the test. Three pop culture trivia questions that Audrey and I don't know. Jordan put together questions that have to do with things we've recently talked about in the air, and it's kind of embarrassing how we don't get it right. That plus the neighborhood task force. I had to, for a very scary reason, return to my hometown yesterday to help my parents with something, and I realized that the people that I was neighbors with before I moved out are way more prepared for the zombie apocalypse than I am. All of that and more. If you missed any of XYZ with Eric Zachary, you can always catch it on demand and in video form by going to watchxyz.tv.

0: Boy, do I have a story for you guys as to why I was a little late today.
1: Okay.
0: I texted Jordan and Audrey last night at, well, I guess this morning at 1:30 in the morning.
1: Mm-hmm. Yeah.
0: Because I was just finishing, I don't even want to call it an adventure. That sounds positive.
1: Right.
0: But kind of a scary moment. Everything's okay. But I was like, I'm going to be late. But boy, did I find out a lot about the neighborhood I grew up in.
1: Okay. Yeah.
0: We had a really scary moment. We lost a pet last night. The neighborhood came together. But I also realized some of the neighborhood is way more prepared for the end of the world than I am.
1: Okay.
2: All right.
0: We'll talk about it next on XYZ.

0: It was a very scary moment turned realizing people can buy anything on the internet.
1: Okay.
0: Turned, I am not prepared for the end of the world, but there are people in my hometown that are.
2: I'm so interested.
0: Yeah, XYZ with their exactly. Very scary call last night. Sloan, who my mom... it's my dog, but she stays with my mom. My mom, is her main caretaker. And she's not the runner. They have two dogs.
1: Okay. Mm-hmm.
0: Sloan is not the one to run away. She slipped off her leash. Well, not off the leash. The leash got dropped.
1: Okay.
0: Complete accident. She took off after a rabbit right at dusk. I go look at the tracker. Tracker battery is dead.
1: Like, oh, not good.
0: Circumstances just bad. Right, and now your mind starts racing. What if she gets hit by a car? This, that, and the third. She's scared.
2: It's sad. It's hard.
0: So I rush out there. Long story long. I don't know, 30 neighbors, flashlights. We're looking everywhere. But the crazy part is, like, no one has seen her.
2: Yeah. Right,
0: like, there's not even, like, a neighbor that's like, oh, yeah, I saw a dog run that way.
2: She's not small.
0: No, and she's 50 pounds. She's a chow chow. She's very unique looking.
1: Right.
0: I had one neighbor come out because I had a flashlight. And he's like, hey, man, what are you doing? I'm like, have you seen a dog? He's like, no, there's a lot of coyotes. Hope she could fend for herself. I'm like, that doesn't help, dude.
2: That's a crazy thing to say.
0: Wild
2: tale.
0: So she totally can handle a coyote.
2: Oh, yeah, she'd be fine.
0: Another neighbor comes out. Never met this guy. He goes, oh, man, give me a second. Comes back out full Navy SEAL night vision goggles.
2: Night vision goggles?
0: Like, flips them down SEAL Team 6 style.
1: He's been waiting for this moment.
0: Or he has these for other nefarious purposes.
1: Okay.
0: Why sure. Oh, night vision goggles.
1: Right.
2: I don't know.
1: I want to try them. Did you try them?
2: Yeah, did you ask?
0: In the moment, no, I want to, no. But in the moment, I'm just like, you know, I'm thankful people are trying to help.
2: Yeah.
0: Someone on Facebook tags this local drone guy.
1: Okay.
0: Like, and shout out to this guy, by the way.
1: Okay.
0: I'm not making fun of him because he was incredible. But, like, he's like, he texts me directly. He goes, I'll be on site within 30 minutes and I will deploy from the elementary school in the area.
1: Sure.
0: I'm like, deploy.
1: And like, I wouldn't say deploy in elementary school in the same sentence ever again.
0: Great point. But I'm really toeing a line because I'm scared now. I'm worried about my mom. This is the last thing we need on top of everything. But also, like, I'm still a sarcastic individual. And I'm like, well, who are these people? This man deploys a $12,000 thermal infrared drone.
1: Nice.
0: And he sweeps the neighborhood like we are looking for a predator.
1: What does he do in his downtime?
0: He runs a company that helps find lost pets. I actually started
1: talking
0: to
1: this is his whole job.
0: He has, and he is super commendable. Okay. It's just not the kind of person you think you would just find on Facebook.
2: Yes, right.
0: But like, he doesn't even charge people. He takes donations, but like, he is passionate about finding people's lost pets.
2: That's so
0: and
2: sweetie.
0: If you want to go look for a deer carcass, that's on his website too.
2: Oh, okay.
1: Cool.
0: Sure. He searches. I'm watching this drone go back and forth for 2 hours. Nothing. He sends me the flight path info. You can see how detailed
2: like
0: it was.
2: He's being,
0: nothing.
2: Yeah.
0: It's midnight. I'm like, all right, mom, I'll just stay out here. We got to wait till sun breaks. Sloan still has her leash attached, so I'm like, this is crazy.
1: Right.
0: Right as I'm ready to go to bed and call it a night, cops knock on the door. We found your dog. She was 5 houses away in a backyard, tangled in a bush but she wasn't barking. Nothing. Thankfully, she was okay.
1: She got tangled. It was like, I think she took a nap.
2: This
1: now
2: is
1: I
2: where
1: sit
2: I live.
1: Here.
0: Yeah.
1: Fell asleep, ate some berries.
0: But I just became aware that A, you could buy anything on the internet, and B, these neighbors are ready. For whatever is.
1: You have a flamethrower. I don't know how that would help in this situation, but I don't want to say you're not prepared for the apocalypse.
0: I don't know if I want it out there that I own a flamethrower. I didn't purchase it. You purchased it.
1: Yeah.
0: Okay. It's not like it's my defense mechanism.
1: It probably will be in an apocalypse.
3: Come up to my door.
1: Hey, come on.
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3: It started in their taxation without representation.
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0: The test is coming up next on XYZ with Derek Zachary, and it's just that. It's the test.
1: Yep, pop culture questions.
0: Three questions that are only trending in the news. They specifically are things that we've talked about lately on the show within the last 5 days or so. Usually I'm the quiz master. Jordan very kindly took over because I was a little stressed.
1: You were being lazy, so I had to step
0: that's
1: up.
0: That's not what was happening. Step up,
1: you know? And that's okay. You know, sometimes you drop the ball. That's
0: I already
1: fine.
0: Don't like where this is going. Audrey and I going head to head. You're playing at home. Can we get three pop culture trivia questions that all have to do with things that are currently trending in the news right next on the test? Hang on.

0: It's called The Test on XYZ with Derek Zachary. It's all brought to you by Chick-fil-A. Full disclaimer, I had too much going on this morning, so I didn't write the test questions.
1: I did.
0: I delegated it to Jordan, which seems like I'm being lazy, but it's actually not good for me because I know Jordan's going to take this opportunity to do the most.
1: I think it's pretty fair this week. I'm going to give you guys equal opportunity.
2: I hope I win.
0: Yeah. Okay. Three pop culture questions. They all have to do with things that we've recently talked about on the show, but more widely are just trending in the news.
1: Let's see
0: how well Audrey and I pay attention.
2: I'm scared.
1: Question number one. Rumors have been floating around about a Glee reboot being in the works, but the only problem is writer Ryan Murphy has to mend relationships with the former cast.
0: And teach Lea Michele to read.
1: Okay. Mm-hmm. What star-studded series did Ryan Murphy create after Glee that is still in production today?
0: Eric. American Horror Story.
1: That is correct.
0: That's crazy. That's the same guy that did both those things.
1: Yeah.
2: I mean,
0: they're very different things.
2: It almost makes sense if you think about
0: it. They're both terrifying
1: theater stuff. Anyway, question number two. Last week, Justin Timberlake apologized over social media for his past beatboxing. A large part. Eric, that was not an opportunity to do something lame.
2: Negative points.
1: A large opportunity of his act while he was in boy band NSYNC and also into his solo career.
0: Yeah.
1: What was the name of his debut solo album?
2: Now, Eric. Why would you... Go ahead.
0: No, you can complete your thoughts. I'm going to win.
2: So why would you write a Justin Timberlake question knowing that I don't care about that? And you know that Eric is the biggest fan in the world.
1: I'm not the biggest fan.
2: Eric. Yes, you justified. Have. I saw the bandana. I saw the frosted tips.
0: I did not have frosted tips. I did have a sequin bandana that
2: okay,
0: I wore.
2: Okay, I'm sorry. You're full foil. Continue.
0: My uncle's a hairdresser.
1: You know what, Audrey? Because you've been being so funny, I'm going to make this question worth 2 points.
0: Okay. All right, you chance
1: question
0: to tie.
1: Number three. Rihanna claims she has 17 albums worth of music in the vault, wherever that is. Last time we got a proper album from Rihanna, it was in 2016. It was called Anti. The first single off of that album was titled Work. Who was featured on that song?
2: I don't remember. Eric.
0: Drake?
1: Eric Swept, that is correct.
0: I actually was not confident.
2: Congratulations, Eric. Yeah. I do not feel bad about not knowing any of these answers.
0: I feel like the Rihanna one you should have got.
1: I feel like that would totally have been yours.
2: Also, like, I don't know, man. That was a weird time in my life. I was in arts high school. I was listening to a lot of the 1975.
0: Okay. How often do you think Drake actively thinks about Rihanna still? Like,
2: every
0: daily?
2: Day when he wakes up.
1: Yeah, every 3 to 5 business days.
0: Okay, all right. The test is all brought to you by Chick-fil-A. Notice how I did not gloat, Audrey. Because I won.
3: 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How?
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0: As someone from Chicago, I don't see my hometown in the news in a fun light a lot.
1: You think this is fun?
0: I think it's fun to talk about.
2: This Chicago billionaire couple has been paying people to feed luxury nuts to the rats of Linkin Park, and nobody knows why.
1: Okay.
0: Billionaires doing the most right now.
3: Yeah. Nightmare.
1: Basically, they are getting luxury nuts and like paying people to then spread the nuts everywhere so that more and more rats come to Linkin Park. It's like Chicago's Central Park, as you would say, Eric.
0: Right.
1: And I think it's very Batman villain. Like, what are we doing?
0: It's just very low stakes prank to me. It's like, not that I'm encouraging them to do worse.
3: I don't know,
0: like,
3: if it's low stakes. They want to buy the park.
1: I think they're trying to like lower the property value.
0: But
1: of the
0: all
1: park.
0: The things you could do to lower property value.
1: That's what I'm saying. Batman villain, like 1 billion rats go.

0: tonight.
1: If you ever wanted a stand and an iPad together and pay $300 for them,
2: yes.
1: Boy, does Apple have a solution for you. They debuted the Home View, which is essentially their version of like an Alexa or Echo. What do they call it? The show. It's like the screen. It's like an 8-inch screen. It can show pictures. You can do FaceTime calls on it. Sure. I think it's cool if you're already part of the Apple ecosystem. Like, I even today was asking Alexa, like, can you text Jordan? And she was like, can't do that. I can,
3: right. Oh, yours has an accent.
1: I make her British.
3: That's exciting.
2: Oh, okay. Yeah.
3: I think it's funny that Apple didn't roll out this one. Like, this was just a little bit late. Like, they could have done this.
0: And another thing.
1: Yeah. Well, that's the thing. Like, yeah, a month ago is when they announced everything.
3: Right.
1: I thought you were referring to, like, they were, like, the first to the iPad. They could have done this years ago.
3: Yeah, right?
1: But, yeah, if you you want an iPad on a stand and then pay $300 for it, the Apple Home View is coming soon.

0: I'm definitely going to want to spend more time talking about this tomorrow.
1: Oh, okay.
0: I wanted to bring it up today so we can go home and think about this.
2: Okay.
0: I had a morning this morning after a weekend of travel. Jordan and I were at a destination wedding.
2: Yes.
1: Yeah.
0: And I feel like I've just been gone every weekend and every weeknight I have been home. I've just been all over the place. I haven't gotten my groceries. I haven't gotten the basic toiletries I need. Like, I'm out of moisturizer. I'm out of all these things. So I just woke up this morning. I'm like, let me just pull the millennial city liver move where I'm just going to order everything and have it delivered very
2: quickly.
0: Yeah,
2: you said, let me get somebody bring this to me.
1: Yeah.
0: And I paid, like, the express fee. It's like, oh, well, like, 20 to 40 minutes. I'm like, that's perfect. Mm-hmm. Right? He came in 5 minutes.
1: Yeah.
0: I was in my office. And if you know what I mean.
1: Oh, okay.
0: It's the office that you attend and sit down after you had your morning coffee.
1: You were on the throne.
0: And when I say that he was buzzing aggressively and I was not in a position to get up.
1: Yeah.
0: But here's the other thing. My delivery drivers have been kind of screwing me over a little bit lately. They've been leaving it where, like, they shouldn't, or they like don't follow directions.
1: Sure.
0: So I've been opting for the, you know.
2: Like, hand it to me.
0: You need a pin to get it.
1: Okay.
0: Oh, man. This dude was not thrilled. I wasn't looking my

0: best either.
1: Okay.
0: When I finally was able to rise from the throne.
1: Oh, so you made him wait a little bit.
0: What? I didn't have a choice, Jordan.
1: Fair.
0: What am
1: fair.
0: I supposed to do?
1: Yeah. I mean, at that point, you got to opt for, hey, they like, leave it where it lies.
0: If I was in the shower, I'd towel it or robe it and open the door. That's right.
2: Why didn't you just text him? Like, why weren't you just like...
0: Text him what, Audrey?
1: Hey, give me one sec.
2: Hey, you can leave it outside for the next 2 minutes.
0: And once you opt in for that, you can't. Like, he needs the code.
1: Oh, yeah.
0: To hold him accountable.
2: Yeah,
0: so
2: right.
0: I tipped him more.
1: You got to. Yeah, good. That's the right thing to do.
0: I felt bad. But yeah. I want to talk about delivery drivers that are a little too good at their job.
2: Yeah.
0: Going the extra mile tomorrow on the show. That's it for us today on XYZ with Eric Zachary. Jordan, say goodbye.
1: I'll talk to you later.
0: Audrey.
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4: The legal dispute that happens between insurance companies and Habas Law goes like this.
3: The insurance company says, you cannot prove that we should have to pay them any more money.
4: And Habas Law says, yes, we can. And then we prove it.
3: The insurance company says, the amount you've calculated is way too high. You cannot prove that we owe them that much money.
4: Habas Law says, yes, we can. And then we prove it.
3: The insurance company says, we're willing to settle if you'll just round that number down a tiny bit.
4: Habas Law says, we would definitely do that if this was our money, but this is our client's money, so no.
3: The insurance company says, you're bluffing. There's not a law firm in America that's going to file a lawsuit and go to trial over $1,000 or $2,000.
4: Habas Law says, yes, there is, and it's this one.
3: And then we invite them to go to the courthouse with us so they can watch us file the lawsuit.
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3: Determining how much you are owed when you've been injured.
4: The legal dispute that happens between insurance companies and Habits Law goes like this.
3: The insurance company says, you cannot prove that we should have to pay them any more money.
4: And Habits Law says, yes, we can. And then we prove it.
3: The insurance company says, the amount you've calculated is way too high. You cannot prove that we owe them that much money.
4: Habits Law says, yes, we can. And then we prove it.
3: The insurance company says, we're willing to settle if you'll just round that number down a tiny bit.
4: Habits Law says, we would definitely do that if this was our money, but this is our client's money, so no.
3: The insurance company says, you're bluffing. There's not a law firm in America that's going to file a lawsuit and go to trial over $1,000 or $2,000.
4: Habits Law says, yes, there is, and it's this one.
3: And then we invite them to go to the courthouse with us so they can watch us file the lawsuit.
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4: Meaning how much you are owed when you've been injured.
5: The legal dispute that happens between insurance companies and Habits Law goes like this.
4: The insurance company says, you cannot prove that we should have to pay them any more money.
5: And Habits Law says, yes, we can. And then we prove it.
4: The insurance company says, the amount you've calculated is way too high. You cannot prove that we owe them that much money.
5: Habits Law says, yes, we can. And then we prove it.
4: The insurance company says, we're willing to settle if you'll just round that number down a tiny bit.
5: Habits Law says we would definitely do that if this was our money, but this is our client's money, so no.
4: The insurance company says you're bluffing. There's not a law firm in America that's going to file a lawsuit and go to trial over $1,000 or $2,000.
5: Habits Law says yes, there is, and it's this one.
4: And then we invite them to go to the courthouse with us so they can watch us file the lawsuit.
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3: How much you are owed when you've been injured.
4: The legal dispute that happens between insurance companies and Habas Law goes like this.
3: The insurance company says, you cannot prove that we should have to pay them any more money.
4: And Habas Law says, yes, we can. And then we prove it.
3: The insurance company says, the amount you've calculated is way too high. You cannot prove that we owe them that much money.

0: money. Habeas law says, yes, we can. And then we prove it.
1: The insurance company says, we're willing to settle if you'll just round that number down a tiny bit.
0: Habeas law says, we would definitely do that if this was our money. But this is our client's money, so no.
1: The insurance company says, you're bluffing. There's not a law firm in America that's going to file a lawsuit and go to trial over $1,000 or $2,000.
0: Habeas law says, yes, there is. And it's this one.
1: And then we invite them to go to the courthouse with us so they can watch us file the lawsuit.
2: HAWASlaw.com.
3: Habeas law offices throughout Northern California, including in San Jose.
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1: I don't know who needs to hear this, but bad dates happen to everyone.
2: Mm. Okay? That's true.
1: If dating was easy, restaurants wouldn't need emergency exits.
2: I don't know. Well,
3: what?
2: Maybe,
3: what they're for.
1: Yeah,
3: maybe
1: that's why they have them. I mean, just look at the dating history of the people on this show. Mm. Brooke went out with a guy who took out his fake tooth at the dinner table.
2: Well, which wouldn't have been a big deal if he had told me. I thought he had swallowed it. So I spent the next hour really concerned about how I was going to tell him it was gone.
1: Yeah.
4: Okay.
1: Yeah. Meanwhile, I went bowling with a woman who stopped mid-game to show me her bunions.
3: Oh. Well, that's hot.
2: Yes.
1: The smelling them was the weird part.
2: Ew,
1: and then Jose met a girl in Vegas who peed on him.
2: Yeah.
1: And he wasn't even paying for it that time.
3: Oh. Yeah.
2: No, actually,
3: wasn't even trying to.
4: She should have capitalized on
2: that. I think we actually paid for
1: it. We did pay for it.
2: Yeah.
1: But that's okay.
3: But I didn't go like a whole 24 hours thinking someone really peed on
1: me. Yeah.
3: Like it was really bad.
1: The point is, we all go through these experiences, not just to learn what we're really looking for, but to have hilarious disaster stories we can share.
2: That's right.
1: Just like our listeners are about to in a brand new Battle of the Tinder Dates right after this.

0: hopeless daters. One dating app that dares you to swipe right. The question is, whose love life is more tragic? It's Battle of the Tinder Dates.
1: It is the dating game show that knows the three most romantic words you can say aren't I love you.
2: No,
3: really?
1: They're actually, that's my boat.
2: Oh.
1: It's Battle of the Tinder Dates.
3: Ooh, even Alexis perked up.
1: Where two of our listeners go head to head to find out who's dating

0: Life is the most tragic. I'll explain the rules in just a second, but first, let's meet today's contestants. In this corner, he doesn't like leaving love notes.
1: No.
0: He prefers covering all four walls of her apartment in love hieroglyphics.
1: Okay.
0: And that's why they call him Egyptian Christian.
2: Okay. Hello, hello, everybody.
1: We didn't need a drawing of that. Yeah, just got a mental image.
0: And Brooke is extremely turned on. Good job, Christian. And in the other corner, he gave up on using pickup lines and now gets ladies by leaving a grande iced brown sugar oat milk latte under a box in the park with a string attached.
3: That'll work.
1: Wow. Yep.
0: Say hello to Trap You Matthew.
4: Yay!
0: He caught Alexis four times last month.
1: Yeah.
0: Well done. But here's how the game works. One contestant will start by telling us a story of a date gone wrong. The other will try to counter with a nightmare story of their own. We're going back and forth for three rounds until we declare a winner. Let's kick it off with Egyptian Christian. Go for it.
2: So, I went with a girl to the zoo.
1: Okay.
2: There was a photo booth, and you can, at the end with these new ones, instead of getting the photo reel, you can have it text to you, right?
3: Yeah, fancy.
1: Digital age, man.
2: But when I asked for the pictures so that I could save them to my phone, she said, oh, no, they aren't for you.
0: What?
2: I sent all those to my ex. He has me blocked. But he can't block this.
1: Oh, I see.
3: So and she put in his number on the text code and send it to this.
2: Yep.
1: Yeah.
0: She's diabolical. Yeah. Okay, Matthew, we're over to you.
5: All right. So I went on a date with this girl, and she was just like ridiculously beautiful. So that should have been my first warning sign.
0: Why? Why do you say that?
5: Because halfway through dinner, she gets a call from her brother, who just got arrested and needed $800 for bail money.
1: Oh, God.
5: I offer to help her, and she starts crying.
0: You actually were going to pay the brother's bail?
5: Yeah.
1: Sucker.
5: So I go to the ATM, and I take out, it's like the max amount, $800.
0: Yeah.
3: Uh-oh.
5: But then she ghosted me.
0: No.
1: How is that shocking to you?
3: Yeah.
1: You know there was probably never a brother, right?
5: No. Okay, so because I found out months later that her brother was actually her boyfriend.
3: Her boyfriend was in jail.
0: Oh, I have a lot of respect for her now.
3: She's a real one lying for her man. I like that.
1: That's some Bonnie and Clyde stuff.
0: We're on round number two. That means Egyptian Christian, tossing it back to you.
2: I went to this girl's place and found out that she had a pet monkey.
0: A real one? Or
2: a real one. A real one. Oh, and she tells me the monkey gets jealous, so be careful. And I'm like, sure, whatever.
3: Uh-oh.
2: But I swear that little thing was out to get me. It took my wallet. It stole my phone.
3: Hey, can monkeys be kleptomaniacs too?
2: Apparently.
1: Yeah, they used to train them to like pickpocket in the old day, for real.
0: Oh, you had a little boo on your hand.
1: Yeah, exactly.
0: That's cute.
3: Performers.
2: I swear, when I said goodnight and closed the door, I heard it clapping and squeaking in glee.
0: And it's polite and has manners when you leave. That's really sweet.
1: Monkey's happy.
0: All right, Trap You Matthew, time to counter.
5: Okay, so I met this girl for drinks. I noticed that she was weirdly specific with her questions. Like, what time do I usually leave work? Or, like, what grocery store did I go to? I thought she was just, like, really interested in my life.
1: Uh-huh.
5: So at the very end, when we kiss, we do kiss.
0: Oh.
5: She said, hey, you're a good guy. Next time, don't tell your date all those details.
1: Oh. Huh? Whoa.
5: Turns out that she was a private investigator that got hired by my ex.
1: Pay the PIs extra to kiss your ex?
3: Yeah, it comes back. Look, I slept with him. He's great.
0: He's a great guy. All right, we're on to the third and final round. That means we need your best stories here, gentlemen.
3: Ooh.
0: So, Christian, what have you got for us?
2: All right, so went back to the girl's place. The place smelled like pizza.
1: Pizza? Mm. Oh, that's a good smell.
2: It is, but we had just eaten. We had just gotten back. So I asked her, do you smell that? She told me no.
3: Huh.
2: So when she went to the bathroom, I followed the smell, and it took me to her coat closet.
1: What?
0: Uh-oh.
3: She got an oven in there?
1: Yeah.
2: Not quite. Her entire roommate was there eating pizza.
3: Oh, her
0: roommate was hiding in the closet?
2: Yes. So obviously, I'm confused. I say, who the hell are you?
3: Yeah.
2: She says, I'm her best friend, and she says I could listen to you guys make out if I was quiet.
3: Oh, weird.
1: That's not a girl code thing. I just
4: no.
1: want to put that out there. That's not a...
0: Girl code is on the other side of the door, not in the closet.

0: Apparently, she's never had a boyfriend before, and this was the closest thing.
1: Oh, there's so many things.
0: I gave in to pity, so I just closed the door and didn't mention it.
2: You closed it back on her?
3: She stayed.
4: Okay.
2: Well, let her out.
3: I feel like he really performed, though.
4: Yeah.
3: He wasn't let down.
4: We're running out of time, so Trap You Matthew, this is your last chance.
0: This one girl showed up to dinner with a fake baby.
3: Like one of those realistic dolls that people are carrying around?
0: She told me that she wanted to do a parenting compatibility test.
2: With a fake baby.
4: That's good to know.
3: Yeah. First date?
0: Yeah. Like, I got to feed it, burp it, rock it back and forth while she ate her food.
2: Oh, my God.
3: Dude, those are good husband moves, though.
4: Yeah.
3: Good dad moves.
0: So finally, at the end, I'm like, can you just hold this for a minute while I go to the bathroom? And when I came back, she was gone. Wait. And there was a note that said she knew I was the type of dad to walk out on his son.
3: Wow.
4: Real father would have brought that fake baby into the bathroom, put him on his lap.
3: You were weirdly insulted, though, right?
0: Well, she will never know that I came back.
4: That's the final bell. It's over and we have to score it. Let's send it to the judges. Alexis, what do you think?
5: I'm going Christian. I can't get over the girl in the closet.
4: All right, we got one vote for Christian, Brooke.
5: Oh, I'm going with Matthew, who got scammed by the super hot girl with the ATM.
4: We're all tied up, so Jose gets the final call.
2: I think if anyone gets mocked by a pet monkey, you deserve to take an L. So, Christian, you're the winner.
4: That means congratulations, Egyptian Christian. You're the Tony Hawk of No Pillow Talk. How does it feel?
0: Yay.
3: No sarcasm in that at all.
4: Congratulations, my man. Text in 78592 with your bad date stories, and maybe you can compete on the next edition of Battle of the Tinder Dates. Your phone tap's coming up right after this.
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15: Traffic is largely flowing well. We do have a little issue in South City. 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Yep, South San Francisco, some sort of obstruction on the road south to 80 before Westboro Boulevard. Traffic light enough and this thing minor enough. It's not really affecting your ride. You're still at the speed limit. North on 101, seeing a few extra drivers out of San Martin towards Morgan Hill. Morgan Hill, the San Jose commute, still 20 minutes north.

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0: Time for your prank phone call. It's Brooke and Jeffrey in the morning. All and right. Normally when we mess with someone in customer service, mm-hmm. we'll try to frustrate them with a strange complaint,
1: mm-hmm. yeah.
0: an odd request, mm-hmm. or even an off-the-wall character. But today, we didn't need any of that. What? We're able to frustrate a nail salon employee using a much simpler strategy. Mm-hmm. And the woman on the phone has no idea how to handle it except to just try to keep being polite.

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3: 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How may I help you?
4: Hi. I was hoping to book an appointment for a pedicure.
3: Absolutely.
4: Great.
3: What's your name?
4: My name is Anita Holiday.
3: And when were you looking to come in?
4: Next Thursday, hopefully sometime in the afternoon. I don't know if that will work, but...
3: Let me check on that.
4: By the way, how's your week going?
3: Oh, my week's going just fine. We've been quite busy.
4: Oh, that's good.
3: And how's yours?
4: That's okay, I guess. You know, I've just been having random issues with short-term memory loss this week. Kind of weird. I don't think it's a big deal or anything, though.
3: That's no fun.
4: Right?
3: Well, I see we have two openings next Thursday, one at 2 p.m. and one at 5.
4: Openings for what?
3: It's for your appointment.
4: Appointment for what?
3: Appointment for your pedicure.
4: I actually need a pedicure. Do you have any availabilities?
3: That's why you called me. Yes, Thursday. Next Thursday.
4: Okay. Let me look at my calendar. Thursday, huh? You said what time?
3: There's two openings at 2 o'clock and at 5.
4: Wait. 2 p.m. or 5 p.m. on Thursday?
3: Yeah. That's what we got.
4: Gosh! You're not going to believe this. That's actually the one afternoon I'm free. How did you know that? Are you some type of psychic?
3: No, ma'am. You just kind of told me that. I'm just doing scheduling.
4: The scheduling for what?
3: For your pedicure?
4: Pedicure? Oh my gosh. It is so funny you mentioned that. I was just looking at my feet and realized I need a pedicure.
3: Oh my God.
4: Timing, right?
3: Yeah. Timing. So am I going to book you?
4: Do you have my name?
3: Yes.
4: I'm Anita Holiday.
3: Anita Holiday. I got that.
4: Okay, good. It's funny you already had it.
3: Not really, but I do need your phone number and email so that you could have it on record.
4: Hold on.
3: Put it on your calendar.
4: Something that's not making sense to me. What exactly am I putting in my calendar?
3: Oh, my God. It's pedicure time, man.
4: Wait, you mean I'm getting a pedicure?
3: Yes.
4: Awesome.
3: Ma'am, do you remember earlier? You mentioned you have short-term memory problems.
4: I said that?
3: Yes, you did. And we've been having the same conversation maybe 3 times already.
4: Oh, my God. I am so sorry.
3: It's okay. It's okay. It just seems like it might be something that you need to speak to a medical professional about.
4: About what?
3: Yeah, I don't know what to say. I don't know what to do here.
4: Oh, wait. It's coming back to me. I remember about the pedicure I'm booking, right?
3: There you go.
4: Or is it the prank call I'm doing that your coworker Natalie set you up for?
3: Wait, Natalie. A prank call. So you don't have short-term memory loss.
4: No, this is actually Brooke from the radio show Brooke and Jeffrey in the Morning, and we're doing a phone tap on you.
3: No.
4: Natalie said you guys have had some long days at the spa, and so she just wanted to make you laugh.
3: That's good.
4: But you know what? You were polite the whole time, or I think you were.
3: Yeah.
4: I'm trying to remember. Wait, who are you?
3: Oh, yeah.
4: Oh, wait. Are you Anita Holiday?
3: Anita Holiday. I need one of those now.
4: You're Anita Holiday. I get it. Coming back to me.
3: Oh,
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10: 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South 280 approaching Black Mountain Road. Watch out for a roll of carpet in the third lane from the left. North 101 tight in San Martin as you drive out of Gilroy past Leavesley Road. Very sluggish around Maston Avenue and slow and go towards East San Martin Avenue. Driving from Morgan Hill to San Jose, not too bad, 21 minutes. 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
14: Is that a good thing, or should he be trying to play it more cool? It
15: depends on what emotion, Jeff.
16: What are we talking? Are we talking anger?
15: Yeah.
14: Okay.
17: Or just crying immediately.
15: Yeah. Like full depression. What's
16: the emotion?
15: Joy?
14: What if he can't control how giddy he is every time he takes a bite of his burger? He starts clapping and dancing in his chair like...
17: Why a child?
15: Toddler.
17: Because
14: food is fun. Well, so, that's just one emotion. I'm just saying.
15: You just gave me the ick.
16: So, yeah, based on
14: okay.
16: that.
14: I only ask because one of our listeners, David, mentioned in his email, he believes it could have been a turnoff when he started showing emotion.
16: Oh.
14: And that's why he's reached out. So let's talk to him. David, welcome to the show, man.
18: Thank you so much for having me on.
15: Dude, I feel you. I'm an emotional person. I can't keep it in. It is all over the map sometimes.
17: I cry a lot, but not on dates. I don't want to...
15: I definitely have cried on dates before. Oh. So I feel you if that's it.
14: Is that what happened?
18: I am just kind of an emotional guy by nature.
14: Okay.
18: Like, I'm a horrible poker player.
17: You're hard on the sleeve kind of guy.
15: Same. Mostly because I don't understand the rules, but that too.
17: And she has big reflective glasses on. You can see her hand.
18: Right. So, yeah, I just can't hide what I'm feeling. But my emotions just, they live really close underneath the surface.
14: Okay. All right. Okay. So this isn't out of the norm for you.
15: Yes.
14: So tell us about the girl and what happened on your date.
18: So, yeah, her name's Shay. She's awesome.
15: How'd you guys meet?
18: So we matched on a dating app, and I did cry 3 times on the date.
17: Three times? Sorry, I didn't mean to react like that.
14: Okay.
15: What led up to the first emotional moment?
18: You know, we had just been chatting, and we decided we would just meet at this Home Goods because it was nearby. And...
15: at a Home Goods store, huh?
18: Well, she had said, like, Home Goods, oh my gosh, that's my favorite place to just go and walk around. So I'm like, okay. So I got there a little early. She wasn't there yet.
14: Okay.
18: So I was just kind of looking around inside, and I saw these salt and pepper shakers. Mm. They're like the same exact ones from when I was a kid.
16: Aww.
17: And nostalgic.
14: The glass ones with the silver tops. Yeah.
17: The ones that yeah, the
16: most that plain, S and a P on them.
14: Yeah, the most plain ones ever.
17: He gets a lot of them here too.
15: Yeah. Wait, is that what made you emotional? Yeah. Like you hadn't even met up with her yet?
18: No, I hadn't seen her yet. So it just brought me back. And aww. So I started to cry a little bit. And, you know, that's exactly when she was like, David. And I turned around and like, wow, tears streaming down my face.
14: She's seeing
16: the
14: it.
16: Timing.
7: Oh, it was tears full
15: what
7: on.
15: What did you yeah. say? Did you claim
14: well,
15: allergies?
14: Hold on. Alexis, what are you thinking? If you're the girl on this date, you walk up and immediately you see your date in tears.
7: Honestly, you're assuming something worse happened.
16: Yeah.
14: Okay.
7: thinking yeah. something bad.
16: He just
17: news.
16: Got a bad call yeah. or something. Or a text.
14: Okay, but yeah, Brooke, you're right. What did she say?
17: Thank God he just goes, no, it's just salt and pepper shakers.
14: Yeah. Oh yeah, what did you say? I don't even know. What I
16: what
14: would
16: happened?
14: Do.
17: Yeah, what happened?
18: She was concerned, yeah. I mean, she thought that something was like seriously wrong, and she felt bad, and I told her what was going on and how I pictured my mom like using them to like season my eggs when I was a kid.
14: Yeah. Okay. Well, I'm sorry to ask this, but like, does that mean that your mom isn't with us anymore? Is
16: why
14: that
16: would
14: like
16: you
14: no.
16: bring that up?
14: Well, I'm just
16: like, just go past
14: well, why are you
16: it?
14: So emotional about it?
18: Yeah, no, my mom's fine.
17: Okay.
14: Oh.
16: We didn't need to ask that.
14: Well, I'm trying to think if there's a reason for the deep well of
7: emotion. Because he has to do it on his own now, Jeff. Yeah. She was okay. just sprinkling for him.
14: Okay. Yeah, that is sad. Hopefully we don't walk by a Nintendo 64 and a whole another range of emotions comes
16: Listen,
14: out.
17: She's blowing my cartridges, too.
15: Here's the question. Were you able to pull it together or like even do some self-deprecating humor? Like usually that's what I do in the middle of tears.
17: Like to rebound.
18: Yeah. I'd say, yeah, I pulled it together pretty good after like 5 minutes or so.
7: 5 minutes.
14: Okay. Wow.
15: Okay, so.
14: It's a lot of tear dabbing.
15: I will say that is a hard way to start a date. Like, not your fault, bad timing,
7: yeah,
15: but tough.
14: Sure.
7: Yeah.
14: So let's move on. What happened after that?
18: So, yeah, we walked around the store a bit and it was fun, you know.
7: Good.
18: And then we were just kind of in the parking lot deciding what to do next. There's like this good fish and chips place.
16: Okay.
17: Ooh, yeah.
15: All right. So you guys go to lunch?
18: Yeah, so we drove separately. I feel like at that point I was feeling good, not really emotional at all.
15: Uh-huh.
14: Okay.
18: She had recently gone to Las Vegas, and so she was showing me pictures from the trip.
17: Cool.
18: And that's when the tears started coming again.
7: Oh, no.
15: Why?
14: What?
15: Why would you cry over her Vegas pictures?
18: 'Cause I've never been there.
15: Oh.
7: You can still go. It's not too late.
17: If you don't have memories or anything.
15: I will say in that moment, it's kind of making it about you instead of about her.
17: I feel like you're just...
14: The Bellagio fountains are gorgeous, though. They could evoke tears if you've never seen them in person.
15: Okay. So you,
17: it's nice.
15: When you say you're crying, is it obvious?
18: Oh, it's obvious.
15: Okay.
18: Sometimes when I start crying, I get frustrated that I'm crying, and especially on a date with such a good person. So then my frustration kind of creates even more tears, and I get
7: David. Please tell me that was the third time was just out of frustration, not.
18: So no, actually, I did. It was a separate time. The third time.
17: Uh-oh. What was that?
18: She had just been so sweet and understanding the whole day, and that's really kind of rare for me to come across.
15: Yikes. That's a lot. Was there laughter? Was there joy?
18: There was plenty of that, like when we were having lunch and when we were walking around the store and stuff, but just kind of what's memorable for her, I fear, is just the moments where I was crying.
14: At least you have an idea of what it could be. We're not going in totally blind. You've cried three different forms of tears to her. Memory tears, jealousy tears, and happy sweet tears.
17: Yeah.
16: And
17: covered
16: the spectrum.
17: Angry tears.
14: Yeah, well, maybe we'll cry a whole new level of tears when we come back and she says yes to another date with you.
7: Request no crying on the phone.
17: Oh,
7: yeah, they're
17: going
7: to be crying.
16: It gets awkward.
14: It's who he is, Alexis. Let him be him.
18: I promise you guys, I will not cry.
14: Okay, good. Because if you cry, Brooke's going to start crying, and then Alexis will probably start. So
15: I think it's so healthy. It's good for a good cry. Maybe not that many times in a short amount of period.
14: Yeah.
15: But
17: to be honest, while we play a song, I'm going to go cry in the bathroom.
15: Oh, good.
14: All right.
15: Okay.
14: Full emotional breakdown. Yep. And when we come back, we'll be ready to go for your second date update.
17: Yay.
14: Right after this. Hold on.

0: Not a dry eye in the house. It's Brooke and Jeffrey in the morning.
1: Well, on one face, anyway.
0: Yeah. At least for our listener, David, who admitted he cried three separate times during his first date with Shay. Not on purpose. He was triggered. First by a pair of salt and pepper shakers at a home goods store.
2: And she just happened to walk up at that exact moment, which sucks.
3: It's literally beginning, middle, end, this guy.
0: Yeah, saw him crying in the aisle while looking at them.
3: Set the tone.
0: Number two was interesting. He cried looking at her picture roll from a trip to Las Vegas because he's always wanted to visit. And the photos of homeless Spider-Man reminded him of what he's missing out on.
3: Or the Mickey Mouse on the street that takes his head off sometimes and smokes a cigarette.
0: It could be me.
1: And sometimes leaves the head on and smokes a cigarette.
0: The third time happened when he was walking her out to her car after their meal of fish and chips. And he got overwhelmed by her kindness and compassion throughout the date. So he held her and the tears just started to flow. And David admits he's an emotional guy. That's just who he is. But he promises he's going to hold it together for this call.
2: I don't know if I really believe you on that one, David.
4: No. I promise. I'm feeling okay.
3: I feel like he's got tape on his eyes right now, like wide open. So he can't like even blink.
2: I mean, I think emotions are okay. It's just if guy, girl, doesn't matter. Three times is a lot on one date. So
3: too much of any emotion.
2: I think it would be good if you could hold it together during this phone call.
0: David, you know what? I think you'll be able to do that.
2: I
0: believe in you. Let's just dial the number before we say anything else and get Shay on the line here. Here we go.
5: Hello?
0: Hey, we're looking to speak with Shay.
2: Oh.
5: Yeah, this is Shay.
0: Okay. Hey, Shay.
3: Hi, Shay. I like your energy.
2: Quick to it. Yeah.
0: Thank you for picking up. We're a radio show. We're called Brooke and Jeffrey in the Morning.
5: Okay.
1: Less quick.
0: Yeah.
2: She doesn't
3: know.
2: It
3: got awkward.
1: She's Googling it.
3: Yeah, exactly.
2: Hey,
3: at least we'll pop up.
0: Definitely don't Google us. But we would like to talk to you about the segment that we do. It's called a second date update.
5: Yeah. I've seen those before on social media.
0: Oh.

0: things a little differently on the date.
1: To be fair, some of them were out of his control. Like, he did not know about the salt and pepper shakers and that.
2: You were going to walk in.
1: You
2: right
1: were there,
2: there.
1: Yeah.
3: Oh, so he told you about that situation.
0: I would love to hear your perspective of meeting a guy on a first date in a Home Goods and wow.
3: I was really confused because I mean, you know, that's our first time we saw each other like in person, and there he is with tears. I mean, I didn't know if like he'd just gotten a bad phone call. You just don't know.
0: Right. Okay. So, you were understanding.
3: Yeah.
0: Okay.
1: So obviously you're not calling him back for another date, and we're trying to see if that might be the reason why.
3: You know, there was so much emotion, like, throughout the date that there really wasn't much time to, like, actually get to know him or him to get to know me.
4: Okay. He didn't bounce back quick. It was
3: He was crying over the salt and pepper shakers.
0: Yeah.
3: But he was still crying when we got to the pillows and the candles.
0: You're just walking through the store with him while he's sobbing?
3: We were actually just trying to leave. The salt and pepper shakers were in the back of the store, so we kind of had to go buy other things.
2: Okay. You're like, look down. Just look at the floor. We'll get out of here as soon as we can.
0: Wow. Well,
3: right.
1: I can promise you that he is not crying at this very moment.
0: Are you sure?
1: That might give you a chance to get to know him the way that you wanted to, because he's on the other line listening to this call.
3: He is. He's there.
1: Yeah. And I haven't heard any sobbing whatsoever.
3: Oh, my God.
5: Hey, Shay. Yeah.
3: Oh, no. Oh,
1: I thought you were coming stronger there, David.
3: I really don't know why you're having the radio do this. Did you not find that date strange?
5: No, I know. It's not, I guess, what a lot of people would consider normal. But it is true that, you know, I am just in general kind of an emotional guy. You obviously saw kind of a firsthand example of that. But I'm here. I'm talking to you right now, and I'm holding it together.
0: Oh,
2: look at
1: there
2: that.
1: He is.
0: Yep. Dude,
2: I hear a manly man.
0: I mean, honestly, that's impressive after what he just heard you say. I mean, not that you meant any harm in it, but like that would be tough for anybody.
3: David, that is great. I mean, this is really, this is good.
1: It feels like a pat on the head.
2: Okay.
3: But I want you to put yourself in my shoes. I show you pictures of my fun trip to Vegas with my friends, and you start crying.
5: Oh, my God.
3: I mean, they're fun pictures.
5: Shay, I know, but Shay, I mean, why, you know that was kind of like a sensitive topic for me, and I...
0: Vegas?
4: You're doubling down?
2: He's always wanted to go. It's like a bucket list thing.
0: It's not about him.
5: You were so good the whole day about, you know, managing my emotions. Why would you bring it up right now when you know that's what kind of caused it on our day? Okay.
1: That is fair, Shay. Dude, that was kind of a low blow.
0: You would end up being the only person that goes to Vegas and is sober crying through the whole thing.
2: Yeah, there is a lot of drunk crying.
3: Okay, I'm sorry. I'm so sorry. I didn't put two and two together, but I really,
0: so nice.
3: I really feel like I am just way too triggering for him.
0: Yeah.
3: I mean, I don't know. Somehow, Home Goods, Vegas, these are not things that normally make people cry.
0: Yeah.
2: True.
5: No, but listen, we avoid Home Goods, and then if we went to Vegas together, that would be like the dream.
0: David.
2: Imagine
0: hitting
2: the strip
0: hit the brakes a little bit here, David.
1: He's going for it, Brooke.
0: I know, here's the problem. You're putting so much on her about how she's the one triggering you. I think it's you that needs to gain control of your emotions.
2: Yeah.
1: That's hard to hear coming from Brooke, honestly.
0: I get it. It's hard to do sometimes, but...
5: But I'm not actually crying right now, and I'm handling my emotions.
0: Oh, man.
2: Doing good. It's, he's waiting for us.
1: Sounds like it. Okay.
0: You need to, like, pinch yourself or something to get out of it, you know? Like,
4: nobody say
0: what
4: the
0: do dudes do? You think of your grandma or something. I don't know.
1: Wait, maybe no, that's something else. That's a totally different scenario. It doesn't help, by
0: baseball.
1: The way.
0: Baseball. I don't know.
5: No, that's fine. That's okay. My grandma's totally fine.
0: Okay.
1: Okay. Grandma calms him down. Her. All right.
3: I'm struggling because I picture us going out and picking someplace fun, like Rainforest Cafe.
0: Oh,
3: I want to know, honestly, how do you think that would go?
5: No, yeah, yeah. I mean, I would totally go to Rainforest.

0: Rainforest Cafe. I actually once kind of hooked up with somebody in a bathroom at a Rainforest Cafe.
1: What?
2: Oh, what?
1: Well, you're a bathroom hookup guy?
3: What the heck?
1: That is not what I saw.
2: Isn't that a kid's restaurant?
3: Yeah, who hasn't done it there?
1: Hey, adults can go there too.
2: Okay. No, I get it, but it's just rare.
4: Oh. I mean, that's gonna be a no for an entirely different reason.
1: Oh. Wow, this guy can't win.
2: He needs to find a balance in the middle. Yeah.
3: Seriously, in this era of like crazy toxic masculinity, I would think that David's a breath of fresh air.
4: Yeah, I want to have fun on a date. I'm sorry, I want to have some fun.
3: I mean, Shay, he just said he got busy in a Rainforest Cafe bathroom. I don't know what you meant by fun, but you hit it right on the nose.
2: Do you think he cried afterwards?
1: Stop it.
3: Likely.
1: Stop it.
3: Because you saw the salt and pepper shakers at the table.
1: He is on the poster.
3: We'd like to offer to send you out on another date, Shay, but...
4: I'm sorry, and I wish you the best, David. I really do.
3: Oh, man.
0: I mean, it's okay, Shay. I mean, honestly, you might not be freaky enough for me.
4: What? Oh, my God.
1: What is this guy?
3: Oh, Vegas is not ready for David.
1: That actually may be true for the first time ever.
3: Yeah. Look out.
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17: 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It's South San Jose, North 101 around Hellier. Some sort of object in the left lane. Drive times are decent, though. Morgan Hill to San Jose, 26 minutes. San Jose to Mountain View, 13 minutes. 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West on 237. Milpitas to Mountain View, now 10 minutes. And North 87, the drive from 85 all the way up to 101 in 8 minutes. 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
3: Good morning, world.
1: Oh.
3: Good morning, Finland, Ireland, and Cleveland.
2: Oh, and all right. The land.
1: Shout out.
3: Land of Cleve, we see you. It's Brooke and Jeffrey in the morning, and I really hate when Brooke sends me news articles just to put it in my face and brag about her personal life.
1: What did I send you?
3: Oh, like you don't remember.
1: Oh.
3: I'll just read you the first line of this news story that Brooke sent. Quote, according to a new report from the Federal Reserve, America's wealthiest age group is people 75 years and older.
1: Wait, are you saying now I'm over 75 now? My God.
3: Whatever you're trying to say to me, it's not enough for her to be the undisputed wealthiest person on this show by far. But now she has to send articles out rubbing it in all of our faces.
1: It's my 80-year-old friends and I. We are just so wealthy.
3: Yep. Well, might as well talk about it since Brooke brought it up.
1: Yes.
3: If you're that age, you probably sent your kids off to college right before tuition got crazy expensive. So congrats on not wasting $250,000 so your son could minor on communications. Good call. Also, in the 75 and older bracket, the median net worth is $505,000.
19: I'm going to throw up.
3: Which is up a couple hundred grand from just 2022.
1: Okay, not to be dark, but isn't that good for all of us with these wills about to be coming up? I'm just saying.
2: It is a hand-me-down situation.
3: You let us know what's in your will, Brooke, as soon as you finish it up. We want some of the pie.
2: Will you put me in your will?
3: Whatever is happening, just a few years ago, ages 65 to 74 were considered the richest, but now it's 75 plus.
20: I'm kind of surprised because this is prime scamming age. They might not be rich long term, but for now.
2: That's why they call them boomers. They're like 10,000. I have that in my checking.
1: How do you get scammed exactly, Jose, if you don't have the money to begin with?
3: It's a good point. This will be the golden age of phone scams for the next few years.
2: Wow.
3: But the older you get, the richer you are. So,
1: this in life, right?
3: Brooke, you know. You know, and we all know now because of it. So thank you for sharing your wisdom. Let's move on and get to the shock collar question of the day with our own Digital Jake. Let's go.
19: Well, on this day, 100 years ago, the very first Winnie the Pooh book was published.
2: Yay.
3: Whoa, 100
19: years. Introducing the world to a lovable little bear who wears no pants, has a crippling honey addiction, and plays with a little boy out in the woods.
1: Yeah.
2: Normal.
1: I love him.
2: He's definitely diabetic.
19: And somehow, that became one of the most beloved children's franchises of all time.
1: Die.
2: He's named after Pooh.
3: Normalize playing with boys in the woods.
2: Gotta tell my parents
20: that was like my whole childhood.
19: It really gives hope to every unemployed guy who's sitting on the couch with his pants off, eating Nutella straight out of the jar.
2: That was a stuffy.
3: He's a hero.
20: Jake.
19: That's why, to celebrate the 100th anniversary of Pooh, we're going to find out how much you really know about that pantsless bear and his emotionally unstable friends. It's a special Pooh's Your Daddy edition of Plenty of 20. Oh, God. We'll start with the woman who also gets her hands stuck inside of jars of edible body glitter. That's Alexis.
20: For my dreams.
19: You're eating the glitter off yourself. Okay, never mind. Number nine. Alexis, Winnie the Pooh is famous for his obsession with honey. Mm-hmm. In the original stories, what's the name of the forest where Pooh and his friends live?
20: It's the Hundred Acre Woods, Jake.
19: Hundred Acre Wood is correct.
1: Alexis, which by the way, 100 acres, not that big of a forest.
19: We get it, you're rich. God.
2: It's like a starter for
20: him. Once he turns 75, then he'll get more.
1: Exactly.
19: It's your turn, Brooke. Nine is off the board.
1: 12.
19: In the Winnie the Pooh stories, there are a host of interesting characters with different personality traits. For example, Piglet is nervous and loyal. Mm-hmm. Tigger is hyperactive and reckless.
1: Yep.
2: Yeah.
19: But who is gloomy and sarcastic?
20: Oh. He's my favorite.
2: Hold on. He had emphasis on who. Are we talking about Owl?
20: Yeah.
2: I'm trying to help you.
1: Dude. Owl was a know-it-all.
2: You were the Owl.
20: Owl's so annoying.
1: No.
2: I just said that's Brooke, Alexis.
1: No, of course it's a lovable donkey and his name is Eeyore.
19: Eeyore. He's correct.
2: He suffers from depression.
19: Yeah, he'll never own a home either.
2: I know.
19: We're talking Winnie the Pooh for the 100th anniversary of Pantsless Pooh.
2: Yay.
19: Jose, 9 and 12 are off the board. I need a number from you, please.
2: 10.
19: This has no multiple choice. Here's your question.
2: Uh-oh.
19: In 2014, officials in the Polish town of Tuzin were picking a character to be the mascot for a children's playground.
2: Okay.
19: Winnie the Pooh was considered, but officials had a problem with it. And other townspeople joined in, creating a petition to ban any image or likeness of Pooh from their park. What was the reason for their objection?
2: Ooh. It has to be the pants. Or the no pants.
1: Who cares if kids run around with no pants on? I mean,
2: they
1: kids
2: take off their diapers and crap and run around.
1: My kids wore clothes till they were 7, I think.
2: What would Pooh be doing?
20: They don't want kids to eat on the playground.
2: Oh,
20: bring their honey.
1: No sticky hands.
20: Yeah.
2: No, hold on. I gotta go with just he didn't have pants on and they didn't want to set the standard.
3: Well, you're
19: He didn't have pants.
1: That is so ridiculous.
2: That's silly.
3: But Donald ducking it, that's totally cool.
2: Oh, yeah, that's
1: they
2: Disney.
1: They do know that animals don't wear clothes, right?
2: Yeah.
1: Like, it's odd that he has a shirt on.
19: Jeffrey, it's your turn. 9, 10, and 12 are off the board.
3: 4.
19: Okay. In the official biography of Winnie the Pooh, he has 3 hobbies listed. The first two include eating honey and getting stuck in doorways or holes that he can't get out of.
1: Poor buddy.
20: Aww.
19: That's a weird hobby.
3: That's a hobby.
19: Do something else.
2: He really does.
3: Put that on your Tinder.
1: He could have such a good YouTube page with just that.
3: Okay.
19: His last official hobby requires much less stress. What is it?
2: We know.
3: Please tell me it's not playing with little boys. All alone in the woods.
2: That's a given.
3: You know, I feel like Winnie the Pooh would do good scam calls on old people.
1: He would give up immediately.
3: No, he wouldn't.
1: He just says, oh, bother. Yeah, and then he walks
0: bother.
1: Away.
0: Do you have your credit card information?
21: Your grandson's in jail. And only a $500 honeypot gift card can free him.
3: Okay. Every time I see photos of Winnie the Pooh, he's always out in a field flying a kite with Christopher Robin.
2: Yeah, there's a kite.
1: And there's a red balloon that he also likes.
20: Yeah, he carries it.
3: That's more Pennywise's thing. Winnie the Pooh is a kiter.
19: Careful. Jeffrey says Winnie the Pooh flies a kite. He doesn't. That is stressless, but his hobby officially, besides getting stuck in doorways or holes, is napping.
2: I love that guy.
19: Jeffrey, you're the only one who got one wrong, so you've lost today's Plenty of 20.
3: So I'm going to be getting shocked, and someone wanted to hear the theme song from Winnie the Pooh.
1: Aww.
3: So here we go. Winnie the Pooh, hey. Winnie the Pooh, chubby little cubby all stuffed with fluff.
20: It's so wholesome.
2: It's such a good theme song.
1: What a nice way to start the show.
19: I thought it was body shaming.
3: That was your shock collar question of the day. We got your phone tab coming up right after this.

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20: Typical commute for this Wednesday morning. Something to watch out for in South San Jose. 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Morgan Hill to San Jose, a 24-minute ride north on 101. In South San Jose, around Hellier, right before Hellier. Debris reported in the left lane north on 101. That north 101 commute from San Jose to Mountain View, 13 minutes. 7 minutes from Mountain View to Menlo Park. Take a north 85 all the way from 101 South to 101 North, 20 minutes. 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

0: time for your Pranky McPrank face. It's Brooke and Jeffrey in the morning.
1: Did we have the listeners rename it?
0: Yeah.
1: Okay.
2: They did, guys.
0: Did such a good job. And today we call a woman who recently took a trip with her family. Mm-hmm. And she doesn't know this because her husband set her up. But we're going to tell her the airline got some complaints from some of the other passengers around her on the flight.
1: So rude.
0: But here's the twist. She's not the one who's going to be penalized.
1: Oh.
0: Someone else close to her is.
2: Oh, no.
0: In your phone tap right now.
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5: Hello?
0: Hi, I'm looking to speak with Mrs. Lacey.
5: This is she? Who's this?
0: Hi, my name is Jimmy Thick from Alaska Airlines Customer Care. How are you today?
5: I'm okay. What's this regarding?
0: I just need to confirm. You were on a flight with us last Sunday from Dallas to Cleveland?
5: Yeah, I was.
0: Okay, and if it's all right, can you tell me how many people were in your party?
5: Myself, my husband, and our son.
0: Yeah, that's what I thought. I do have the correct party here.
5: I'm sorry, what is this regarding?
0: Well, this is just a courtesy call to let you know that your baby has been added to the no-fly list.
5: What?
0: Yeah, so from here on out, it's best to leave the baby at home whenever traveling about the country.
5: You're serious?
0: Yes, ma'am.
5: What the hell are you talking about?
0: No, no fly list. That means your baby will not be allowed to board any planes in the United States.
5: I understand what the words mean. I'm asking you what the hell you're talking about.
0: I can't go into a lot of the details about it. But
5: you can't go into the details.
0: I will
5: you
0: say
5: think that you can call me and explain my child who can't even speak yet, can't fly, and you can't tell me why?
0: We did receive multiple complaints from several passengers and crew members saying your baby was being disrespectful throughout the flight.
5: Being disrespectful?
0: Yes, that means not showing respect to other
5: people. I know what disrespectful means.
0: Oh.
5: Oh, wow. I'm saying babies can't be disrespectful. They don't know how to act yet.
0: That may be true that he's a baby, but he is also a passenger and thus is expected to act appropriately.
5: Mm-hmm. Then maybe you should come over and teach him.
0: That's not my job, ma'am. That's your job to teach your child before you bring him on the flight.
5: And I'm curious to know, what is your job other than being a freaking idiot?
0: My job is to add disrespectful babies to the no-fly list so they don't cause further air disturbances.
5: Further air disturbances? This is absolutely outrageous.
0: I'm hearing how you feel, but you should hear how another passenger felt, because
5: I shouldn't. I shouldn't, actually, because that other passenger is absolutely ridiculous.
0: Ma'am, the passenger directly across the aisle noted that your baby threw exactly 4 goldfish crackers onto the ground.
5: No.
0: And we just can't have that. For safety
5: 4
0: reasons.
5: 4 whole goldfish?
0: It is a lot. We almost had to double our cleaning crew after the flight. Oh, so you think it's funny?
5: I think it's ridiculously funny. You know I picked them up, right? You do know I picked them up, all of them, within seconds of them having been thrown down.
0: I'm sorry, do you want a trophy for that or something? Bottom line is, your baby caused a disturbance and created trash aboard our flight.
5: What's your name?
0: Jimmy Thick. I believe I told you at the beginning of our call. And ma'am, I really don't think you're understanding the gravity of this situation.
5: You know what, Jimmy Thick? Mm-hmm. Apparently I don't.
0: Yes, because I do need to tell you, we had a high-profile celebrity on board who said your baby specifically ruined his flight.
5: A celebrity? Wow.
0: That's right.
5: I'm dying to know which celebrity's flight got ruined because of my baby.
0: Okay, well, his name is Rob Schneider, and he is a national treasure. Okay, again, with the laughing.
5: Okay,
0: I don't understand.
5: I thought you said celebrity.
0: Mr. Schneider was in Grown Ups 3. He's an absolute celebrity. I mean, it was a funny movie, so I can see you laughing at that, but the rest of this seems pretty disrespectful. Now I see where your baby gets it from. Or maybe even your husband who set you up for this prank call. Maybe that's where you get it from. I don't know.
5: Wait, what did you say?
0: I said your husband, Jason, who set you up for a prank phone call on the radio.
5: Wait, I don't get it.
0: because my actual name is Jeff from a show called Brooke and Jeffrey in the Morning, and your husband set you up for a phone tap. Yeah.
2: No.
0: Yeah.
5: Are you serious?
0: I'm serious.
5: You hear that, Jimmy Dick?
0: No, unfortunately, I wish I was. I'm just a regular radio guy trying to do a prank call because your husband told us about the situation.
5: Oh, my gosh. When you told me that my baby was on the no-fly list, I was like, wait, we can't do that.
0: Oh, we can, ma'am. And we're also eliminating all alcohol for you and your husband.
5: Yes, because we're a bunch of drunks. Disruptible baby.
0: Well, that's clear.
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27: Traffic. Semi-truck is stuck in the San Mateo Hills blocking West 92. 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That semi-truck with a 45-foot trailer stuck around a curve blocking the westbound lanes of 92 between Lower Skyline and Skyline Quarry. In San Jose, a crash reported on North 85 before Union Avenue, but no details. And still just a 21-minute commute north on 85 all the way from South San Jose to Mountain View. North 101, Morgan Hill to San Jose, 27 minutes. 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
0: It's Brooke and Jeffrey in the morning, and for Lent this year, I thought I'd give up sexual innuendos.
31: Oh. Uh-oh.
0: But it was just so hard.
31: I knew it.
0: A lot easier to just go around the room for what's on your mind, where everyone gets a turn, and hopefully we all finish satisfied.
31: Hey.
0: Starting with Brooke. Brooke, what's on your mind?
32: Jeffrey, how long have we worked together?
31: Over 15 years.
0: I think it's 17 years.
32: Okay, and I just need people to understand. In that 17 years, Jeffrey has never offered to pay me back for anything.
31: Oh.
32: And that's just like part of our relationship.
0: I've also been the unpaid intern here for a big portion of that time, so it's weird to ask me.
32: That was fine. But in the last, 6 years, right, often I buy lunch for whoever wants it.
31: Yeah.
32: You know,
31: yeah.
32: And so, like, last week we got Chipotle. Mm-hmm. I give him the burrito when it comes.
31: Mm-hmm.
32: And then I get a notification on my phone.
31: Okay.
32: And it pops up and says that Jeffrey DeBoe just Venmo'd me $10.
31: Whoa!
0: Hey. more than the burrito was worth.
1: Well,
3: no,
1: not exactly.
0: Yeah. It seemed like it.
31: May have been not enough, actually.
32: I was honestly shocked. Like, I was like, did he mean to do that? Was it by mistake?
3: Did someone steal his phone?
32: Right.
31: Well, maybe it's the way you're dressed. He feels like you need to
32: maybe. So I pop my head back in. I go, Jeff, are you okay?
31: Oh, you actually confronted him?
32: Yes. Yeah. I'm like, what is that? He says nothing. He just looks at me. Yeah. I sit back down at my desk and I get another notification of on my phone.
3: What? Uh-oh.
32: Where Jeff DeBoe has now requested the $10 back.
0: Well, you were so bent out of shape when I paid you. I was like, well, clearly she doesn't even want it.
31: Well, fine, I'll take it back.
0: I'll definitely take the $10 back. I could use it.
31: That's very petty.
32: I haven't paid him back yet.
3: Yeah.
32: Whoa, I don't know if I should, but like, it's shaking me.
0: Yeah, clearly.
3: That's shocking.
31: No matter what, this is very passive aggressive.
0: I know. It's like, I'm damned if I do, I'm damned if I don't pay you.
32: Yeah. Maybe it's like we switch roles and now you buy me lunch and I don't pay you back.
0: I actually might have lunch for you in a little bit here.
3: Hey!
31: Wait a minute.
0: Let's hold on to that for a second.
32: Okay.
0: But I'm glad that I shocked you.
31: I don't think you should be excited, bro.
0: Let's keep going. Jose, what's on your mind?
31: Well, I'm at my parents' house and I'm chatting in with my family and my dad tells everyone that he's going to go get the mail. Short walk, right?
32: Yeah, yeah.
31: So he leaves.
32: It's always in an announcement.
31: Literally. It's a short walk, right? So he leaves, and I'm outside, and my sister and I and Mateo, we're on the other side of the fence.
32: Okay. Mm-hmm.
31: And a few minutes later, Tubby, the dog, our dog, goes nuts. And that, you know, dad's coming back. He always goes and freaks out and barks. Yeah. Mm-hmm. So we can't see him, but we hear Tubby going crazy.
32: Yeah.
31: And I'm just like, oh my God, watch. And I'm like, bite him! Bite him, Tubby! Kill him! Attack him! Get him! Right?
0: We all start funny joke.
31: Yeah. Joking. He does not. He's not trained to attack. He's a tiny little dog.
32: Yeah, he weighs like what, 7 pounds?
31: Yeah, it's so cute, right? Yeah. And so anyway, we all laugh, and that goes on for a little while. But it turns out that wasn't my dad.
32: Oh no!
31: We pulled up the Ring camera footage, and we see Tubby freaking out on a delivery driver. Who's trying to drop off a package near our gate.
32: Yes. Uh-huh.
31: And then they hear, kill him, get him, bite him, get him. I feel so bad. It was just the worst timing ever.
32: Glad nobody was injured.
3: Yeah.
32: Glad Tubby didn't go through with it.
31: Absolutely not.
0: Alexis, what's been on your mind?
3: Oh, the other day, one of my biggest fears, and I think a lot of people's like happened to me. I was leaving my friends and I get into the elevator and it stops.
31: I know what you mean.
3: I'm stuck on one of the floors and I have no phone service to text my friend to go to the desk to help. There's no service in it. So I start pressing, obviously, the emergency buttons and alarms just like over and over again. I was like, I don't really know how many times.
31: What are you supposed to do?
3: 20 minutes goes by, nothing. I haven't heard a word.
31: Oh my
3: gosh.
32: Wait, no one's like come in and called and been like, hey, we'll be there in a second.
3: No, no. So I finally hear what, like the floor I'm stopped on, a dog walking by. So I'm like, oh, there must be a person, like a dog's car jingling. So I start banging on the door and I'm like, hey, can you please help me? And then she's like, you get help from inside there. Press the button.
32: No!
3: And I'm like, no, I did! Like, please go tell the front desk.
32: Arguing?
3: Yes! And
0: then it sounds like a you problem that's happening right now.
31: Is this one of these new scams?
3: Basically. And I was like, please go to the front desk. She's like, okay, maybe. And then left, whatever.
0: Wow.
3: I don't see her again. So then more time goes by, and I'm like, okay, I'm kind of freaking out. Hour and a half goes by.
31: Oh, my goodness.
3: And finally, the elevator guy pries it open.
31: Fire department?
3: And I'm just there. I wish it was a hot firefighter. That would have made the story better. I think so.
32: That's a long time.
3: Get it open, and they're like, man, this thing should have been closed a while ago. And I'm just like, thanks for telling me. And I made it out. But I was trapped in an elevator with no service.
31: I have to ask, did you pee yourself?
3: No.
31: Because I immediately think that when the elevator closes, I'm like, do I have to go?
3: I did start to think what would happen.
0: Yeah, you got to establish one of the corners as the designated
31: area. That's
0: the key.
31: This. Okay.
32: In the first 5 minutes.
0: Yes. Immediately.
32: It makes sense. All right, Jeffrey, what's on your mind?
0: So.
32: Where's my lunch?
0: So, since I've been a homeowner, I've gotten into gardening a little bit.
32: Okay. Yeah. That's cool.
0: I'll admit, almost everything dies or gets eaten before I get to it.
31: Gardening is hard.
32: Well, and you live out in the woods with deer. Those things eat everything.
0: I haven't fenced it off either, so I'm just feeding nature at this point. But life's been a little bit busy for me lately, and I haven't been back to the garden in a bit.
32: Okay.
0: Until yesterday, I finally went and checked, and I found something I did not expect.
31: Okay.
0: And wait, I don't really know how to describe it.
32: Okay.
0: So I'm just going to pull it out and show it to you.
31: Uh-oh.
3: What? Wait, I'm scared. What?
32: Me too.
31: Oh, what the heck?
0: It's a zucchini.
31: That's the biggest zucchini I've ever seen.
0: I know.
31: That's bigger than a baby.
0: I weighed it. Hell? It's about the average size of a newborn baby at 8.6 pounds.
32: That's
31: and you weren't trying to grow that?
0: No. I threw zucchini seeds a long time ago, and I forgot about them.
31: Did you like, throw crazy. A bunch of steroids away, and they leak into your grass?
0: I was thinking, like, is this like magic soil? Because I've never grown anything this big.
32: What are you going to make with it? That is. So
0: Brooke, what
32: zucchini.
0: Are you going to make with it? Because I found my way to pay back another $10 worth of food.
32: Hey.
0: If Brooke wants to make salad for 2 weeks, I think I've got you.
31: Squash pie. She loves pie.
32: Succotash. That's a good one.
0: Okay. Yeah, it's not, you knock yourself out.
32: Yeah.
0: But for all the people watching this right now wondering, does size matter?
31: You should watch this.
0: You tell me.
31: Okay.
0: You can see this fruit up on our YouTube, by the way, if you want to see Jeff's big, girthy zucchinis.
32: Okay. I just feel like it's going to be soggy on the inside.
0: Yeah. Anyway, that's what's been on our minds and what's going to be inside Brooke's lunchbox soon.
32: Zucchini for everybody.
0: Text in 78592. Tell us what's been on yours.
32: It's so big.
0: It's Brooke and Jeffrey in the morning.

0: It's Brooke and Jeffrey in the morning, and an old trend is coming back.
1: Ooh.
0: That I'm gonna be vulnerable here, but when I was a kid, I asked my parents, could I participate in this cool fad?
1: Oh.
0: And they both said no.
1: You wanted your ear pierced. Is that what it was?
0: Now, I don't want you to guess. Because they thought if I did it, it would make me look disreputable or possibly in a gang.
2: Ooh, I have a guess.
1: I don't think anything you would ever do would make you look like you're
0: they
1: in a
0: were
1: gang.
0: Always worried I would wind up in a gang in L.A. That was their biggest fear.
1: Dude, if gang members, gang members are laughing so hard.
2: Yeah.
0: But I'm being 100% honest when I tell you this, because I just read an article that this old trend's making a comeback now, and I might have a second chance at frosted tips.
2: That was my guess!
0: Yeah,
1: that is so back.
2: I've noticed it.
0: And if you've deleted it from your brain, just picture Lance Bass's hair from back in the day or Guy Fieri's hair from yesterday.
2: Yeah.
0: Because according to TikTok and social media, frosted tips were always considered an embarrassing relic of the boy band era.
1: Yeah.
0: But now it's considered lit once again.
1: My best friend in high school, he had jet black hair, and he tried to do frosted tips, but it ended up orange because it couldn't get orange. So everybody called him Copper Top.
0: One report says it's been reemerging lately as a byproduct of the buzzed and bleached craze of the early 2020s, where someone would get a buzz cut and bleach it, and then it would grow out and become frosted tips.
1: Just opposite roots.
2: We had a couple haircuts with it.
0: So looks like I got to make a phone call to my mom. And tell her, guess who's in a gang, Mom?
1: I still don't understand how looking like Lance Bass would put you in an L.A. gang.
2: No, that's exactly the gang he would be in. Yeah.
0: So it's happening. I'm going to be in the cool gang when I frost my tips soon. Laser stories right after this.
3: Brooke and Jeffrey. Hey, gotta have a good morning.
4: Mix 106.5.
0: It's the radio segment that's giving Barbie a place to go while her bathroom's being remodeled.
1: Oh, girl.
0: Introducing the Barbie Dreamhouse Porta Potty. A hot pink honey bucket with a tiny chandelier that flashes with every flush.
1: I mean, you bring up a good point. Why does the Dreamhouse only have one bath?
0: Exactly.
1: Yeah.
0: Come on, Barbie, let's go potty with Laser Stories, the segment where we read weird news stories around the globe just like everyone else does, except we've got a laser. Those other skipper dippers just don't.
1: Oh,
0: this first laser story is out of Asia. A 33-year-old woman named Gina Lyons and her 35-year-old husband, Mark Lee, live in London, but recently got married and went on their honeymoon in beautiful Sri Lanka.
1: Ooh.

0: grand in for some renovations.
1: Oh. They dived in. Okay. I love it.
2: So they had the money.
0: Yeah. They didn't really have a choice, and they reopened the hotel last month.
1: Okay.
0: They're calling it Lucky Beach Tangale.
1: Oh, well, and there's not much luck involved in that.
0: They say, fortunately, business has been great.
3: Oh, that's good. Hope we're helping a little. Hey, if any of our listeners are going to Sri Lanka, book here, please. Yeah. Help our friends.
1: I mean, they're crossing their fingers that this story goes viral for sure.
0: Plus, they've added a new drink to the bar's menu that includes rum and fruit juice called Mortgage on the Rocks.
1: Hey.
0: Drink too many and you'll end up buying the hotel from them.
1: Hey, that's what they're hoping for.
3: They got a QR code to scan to just buy the hotel.
1: Yeah.
0: Let's go to your next laser story out of Silver Spring, Maryland. A 56-year-old guy named Steven Anderson was running from the cops earlier this month after they caught him breaking into a house.
4: Ain't nobody got time for that.
0: And as he ran from them, he managed to scale and jump over a 12-foot wall.
5: Double rainbow. Oh, my God.
1: I mean, the police at some point are like, that was pretty impressive.
3: Yeah.
1: You know, we're just going to let him go.
0: And then when he found cops on the other side of the wall.
1: Dang it. What are the chances?
0: He scaled the wall again and jumped back to the other side.
3: Oh. Wow. Cartoon?
0: Again,
3: it's like on a pogo stick.
0: Remember, he's 56 years old.
3: That is athletic.
1: Uh-huh.
0: But unfortunately for Steven, all of his gymnastics work was a waste because cops managed to grab him on his second dismount, and he's been charged with burglary and assault.
1: That's too bad.
3: Should have just rode the top of the wall like a pommel horse.
1: They should have a type of X Games. It's just criminals.
3: Who can get away from the cops or stay away the longest? I like that.
0: They have the Florida Man Games already, bro.
3: Oh, that's similar.
0: But afterwards,
1: involved in that one.
0: Afterwards, a few witnesses were interviewed for the news and said if they were one of the cops, they would have been so impressed by the guy's athleticism, they probably would have just let him go.
1: That's what we're talking about.
0: You did it two times?
1: Yeah.
0: Get out of here.
1: Yeah, crazy guy.
3: By the way, everyone, make sure the barbed wire is still intact on top of the jail fence.
1: Yeah.
0: Let's go to your next laser story out of Social Media Central. If you post stuff to your IG stories like we do, Brooke and Jeffrey, follow and subscribe, by the way, then you may have noticed that the song Higher by Creed keeps getting recommended as the background music for your posts.
3: I didn't notice that. Take me higher.
2: Oh, that's right. Yes. I actually needed that.
0: But,
2: thank you.
0: But more gravelly, yes. There you go.
1: I got it. Now, I was alive during that era.
0: If you have noticed it, you're not crazy and you're not alone. Instagram would like to apologize.
1: Oh.
0: They say they haven't been hacked, but there has been a glitch in their system that, for whatever reason, recommends Creed songs for those precious moments in your life.
1: And Creed just thought that they got a lot of new fans. That's so sad for them.
0: People even wondered if Creed made some sort of deal with Meta to get the song promoted.
1: Yeah.
0: But Zuckerberg says it couldn't be farther from the truth.
1: Oh, I could see Zuckerberg being a Creed listener.
0: He seems like the type. Also, some users thought the same situation was going on with Soulja Boy's Turn My Swag On.
1: Oh,
2: I was recommending that.
0: But apparently, quote, the Soulja Boy song being recommended is not a bug, and it's actually extremely popular on IG.
1: Soulja Boy earned it.
0: Yeah.
1: Okay. Creed, not so much.
0: Let's go to your final laser story out of Halloween headquarters.
1: Ooh.
0: What's your favorite boomer Halloween candy? And what even qualifies as a boomer candy anyway?
3: I kind of think if my mom likes it, then it's a boomer candy.
0: Well, a popular website defines boomer candy as one that stood the test of time without too many changes along the way.
1: Okay.
3: Oh, yeah, Junior Mints.
1: I mean, M&M's, honestly, with that definition, could be put in there.
0: They've changed the colors on that way too many times.
3: Oh, come on.
0: Number one should be pretty obvious, though. Werther's Originals.
4: I agree.
1: Dude, they're so good.
0: Everybody's grandpa loves them.
3: Yeah. Really good.
0: Number two is Laffy Taffy.
1: Oh.
0: And number three is Milk Duds.
1: Hey. Okay.
3: I don't think a Laffy Taffy is like a boomer.
1: I don't either, because they've changed so much.
0: Yeah. Taffy overall is just very boomery.
3: The colors, the Laffy part gets me.
0: Remember, this is favorite Halloween candy from boomers ages 60 to 90 years old. Next on the list is Cinnamon Jawbreakers.
1: Like the atomic fireballs.
3: I don't even know what those are.
1: You guys are the atomic fireballs.
3: I know Jawbreakers.
1: My dad, though, they're smaller, but my dad used to have a contest to see who could keep it in their mouth the longest. Mm. It's like hot in the beginning and then it's sweet.
3: Or did he just do that so you wouldn't talk a lot? My parents used to be like, let's play a game. Let's close our mouths.
0: Let's play eat four meals
3: today.
1: So a wing place I was just at was giving them out.
3: Oh.
0: So after that, anything but

0: Butterscotch surprisingly Starburst.
1: That's a low blow.
0: They were created in 1959, and technically they are another version of taffy, even being on the list makes people in this room seem a lot older than they actually are.
2: You know what? It just really upset their marketing team. I can tell you that.
0: Other boomer Halloween candies to make the list are Smarties, root beer barrels. I used to love those.
3: Yeah. I haven't even heard of those in a while.
2: Do you know my mom loves is those Nico wafers?
3: Oh, my God.
2: They're kind of like huge Smarties looking, but they're discs.
0: Nice.
2: There's always
0: chalky.
2: A black licorice one in there.
0: Also, candy corn and Tootsie Rolls.
2: Oh, yeah.
0: As for this guy, he loves a good Tootsie. As long as it's attached to four other Wiggly Pigglies.
2: Okay.
0: And that just gets him going. That sound means Laser Stories has come to an end for the day. We'll do it again, same time, on Friday.
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2: Traffic. Big problems on the peninsula as West 92 blocked by a semi-truck. This report powered by the Discover Cash Back Card. That semi-truck with a 45-foot trailer stuck around a curve blocking the westbound lanes in 92 between Skyline Quarry and Lower Skyline. We're starting to see a bit of backup starting. They need that heavy-duty tow truck to fix that one. San Mateo Bridge approach on westbound 92. Hayward to San Mateo in 21 minutes. Over the Dumbarton, 12 minutes. 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

0: I don't know who needs to hear this, but bad dates happen to everyone.
1: Mm. Okay? That's true.
0: If dating was easy, restaurants wouldn't need emergency exits.
1: I don't know. Well,
2: what
1: maybe.
2: They're for.
0: Yeah,
2: maybe
0: what do you think
1: that's
0: they put
1: why
0: in
1: they have them?
0: I mean, just look at the dating history of the people on this show. Mm. Brooke went out with a guy who took out his fake tooth at the dinner table.
1: Well, which wouldn't have been a big deal if he had told me. I thought he had swallowed it. So I spent the next hour really concerned about how I was going to tell him it was gone. Yeah.

0: Okay. Yeah.
1: Meanwhile, I went bowling with a woman who stopped mid-game to show me her bunions.
2: Oh. Well, that's hot.
0: Yes.
1: The smelling them was the weird part.
0: Ew,
1: and then Jose met a girl in Vegas who peed on him.
0: Yeah.
1: And he wasn't even paying for it that time.
2: Oh. Yeah.
3: No, I wasn't even trying to.
0: She should have capitalized on that.
4: I think we actually paid for
1: that. We did pay for it, but that's okay.
2: But I could go like a whole 24 hours thinking someone really peed on
1: me. Yeah.
2: Like, it was really bad.
1: The point is, we all go through these experiences, not just to learn what we're really looking for, but to have hilarious disaster stories we can share.
0: That's right.
1: Just like our listeners are about to in a brand new Battle of the Tinder dates at 7:10.

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0: One dating app that dares you to swipe right. The question is, whose love life is more tragic? It's Battle of the Tinder Dates.
2: It is the dating game show that knows the three most romantic words you can say aren't I love you.
3: No,
2: really? They're actually, that's my boat.
3: Oh.
2: It's Battle of the Tinder Dates.
4: Ooh, even Alexis perked up.
2: Where two of our listeners go head-to-head to find out whose dating life is the most tragic. I'll explain the rules in just a second, but first let's meet today's contestants. In this corner, he doesn't like leaving love notes.
3: No.
2: He prefers covering all four walls of her apartment in love hieroglyphics.
3: Okay.
2: And that's why they call him Egyptian Christian.
3: Okay.
5: Hello, everybody.
3: We didn't need a drawing of that. Yeah, just got a mental image.
2: And Brooke is extremely turned on. Good job, Christian. And in the other corner, he gave up on using pickup lines and now gets ladies by leaving a grande iced brown sugar oat milk latte under a box in the park with a string attached.
4: That'll work.
3: Wow. Yep.
2: Say hello to Trap You Matthew.
6: Yay, yay.
2: He caught Alexis four times last month.
3: Yeah.
2: Well done. But here's how the game works. One contestant will start by telling us a story of a date gone wrong. The other will try to counter with a nightmare story of their own. We're going back and forth for three rounds until we declare a winner. Let's kick it off with Egyptian Christian. Go for it.
5: So I went with a girl to the zoo.
3: Okay.
5: There was a photo booth, and you can, at the end with these new ones, instead of getting the photo reel, you can have it text to you, right?
4: Yeah, fancy.
3: Digital age, man.
5: But when I asked for the pictures so that I could save them to my phone, she said, oh, no, they aren't for you.
2: What?
5: I sent all those to my ex. He has me blocked. But he can't block this.
3: Oh, I see.
4: So she put in his number on the text code and send it to this?
5: Yep.
3: Yeah.
4: Really smart.
2: She's diabolical. Yeah. Okay, Matthew, we're over to you.
7: All right. So I went on a date with this girl, and she was just like ridiculously beautiful. So that should have been my first warning sign.
3: Oh.
2: Why? Why do you say that?
7: Because halfway through dinner, she gets a call from her brother who just got arrested and needed $800 for bail money.
3: Oh.
7: I offer to help her, and she starts crying.
2: You actually were going to pay the brother's bail?
7: Yeah.
3: Sucker.
7: So I go to the ATM, and I take out, it's like the max amount, $800.
2: Yeah.
4: Uh-oh.
7: But then she ghosted me.
3: Oh,
2: no.
3: How is that shocking to you?
4: Yeah.
3: You know there was probably never a brother, right?
7: No. Okay, so because I found out months later that her brother was actually her boyfriend.
3: Oh.
4: Her boyfriend was in jail.
2: Oh, I have a lot of respect for her, man.
4: She's a real line for her, man. I like that.
3: That's some Bonnie and Clyde stuff.
2: We're on round number two. That means Egyptian Christian. Tossing it back to you.
5: I went to this girl's place and found out that she had a pet monkey.
3: A real one.
5: Oh, and she tells me the monkey gets jealous, so be careful. And I'm like, sure, whatever.
4: Uh-oh.
5: But I swear that little thing was out to get me. It took my wallet. It stole my phone.
4: Hey, can monkeys be kleptomaniacs too?
5: Apparently.
3: Yeah, they used to train them to like pickpocket in the old day, for real.
2: Oh, you had a little on your hand.
3: Yeah, exactly.
2: That's cute.
4: Performers.
5: I swear, when I said goodnight and closed the door, I heard it clapping and squeaking in glee.
2: And it's polite and has manners when you leave. That's really sweet. All right, Trap You Matthew, time to counter.
7: Okay, so I met this girl for drinks. I noticed that she was weirdly specific with her questions. Like, what time do I usually leave work? Or, like, what grocery store did I go to? I thought she was just, like, really interested in my life.
3: Uh-huh.
7: So at the very end, when we kiss, we do kiss.
2: Oh.
7: She said, hey, you're a good guy. Next time, don't tell your date all those details.
3: Huh?
7: Turns out that she was a private investigator that got hired by my ex.
3: Do you pay the PIs extra to kiss your ex?
2: Why do you want to know?
4: Yeah, it goes back. Look, I slept with him. He's a great guy.
2: All right, we're on to the third and final round. That means we need your best stories here, gentlemen.
4: Ooh.
2: So, Christian, what have you got for us?
5: All right, so went back to the girl's place. The place smelled like pizza.
3: Oh, that's a good smell.
5: It is, but we had just eaten. We had just gotten back. So I asked her, do you smell that? She told me no.
4: Huh.
5: So when she went to the bathroom, I followed the smell. And it took me to her coat closet.
2: Uh-oh.
4: She got an oven in there?
3: Yeah.
5: Not quite. Her entire roommate was there eating pizza.
4: Oh!
2: Oh, her roommate was hiding in the closet?
5: Yes. So obviously I'm confused. I say, who the hell are you?
4: Yeah.
5: She says, I'm her best friend. And she says I could listen to you guys make out if I was quiet.
4: Oh.
3: That's not a girl code thing. I just know. That's not a...
2: Girl code is on the other side of the door, not in the closet.
5: Apparently, she's never had a boyfriend before, and this was the closest thing.
4: Oh, that's there's so many things.
3: So there's...
5: I gave in to pity, so I just closed the door and didn't mention it.
4: You closed it back on her?
3: She stayed.
2: Okay.
4: Well, let her out.
3: I feel like he really performed, though.
2: Yeah.
3: Wasn't let down.
2: We're running out of time, so trap you, Matthew. This is your last chance.
7: This one girl showed up to dinner with a fake baby.
3: Fake baby? Like one of those realistic dolls that people are carrying around?
7: She told me that she wanted to do a parenting compatibility test.
3: Oh!
4: With a fake baby?
2: That's good to know up front.
7: Like, I gotta feed it, burp it, rock it back and forth while she ate her food.
4: Oh my god.
3: Dude, those are good husband moves, though.
2: Yeah. You know,
3: good dad moves.
7: So finally, at the end, I'm like, can you just hold this for a minute while I go to the bathroom? And when I came back, she was gone. Wait. And there was a note that said, she knew I was the type of dad to walk out on his son.
3: Wow.
2: Real father would have brought that fake baby into the bathroom, put him on his lap.
3: You were weirdly insulted, though, right?
7: Well, she will never know that I came back.
3: Yeah.
2: That's the final bell. It's over and we have to score it. Let's send it to the judges. Alexis, what do you think?
8: I'm going Christian. I can't get over the girl in the closet.
2: All right, we got one vote for Christian, Brooke.
3: I'm going with Matthew, who got scammed by the super hot girl with the ATM.
2: We're all tied up, so Jose gets the final call.
4: I think if anyone gets mocked by a pet monkey, you deserve to take an L. So, Christian, you're the winner.
2: That means congratulations, Egyptian Christian. You're the Tony Hawk of No Pillow Talk. How does it feel?
7: Yay.
3: No sarcasm in that at all.
2: Congratulations, my man. Text in 78592 with your bad date stories, and maybe you can compete on the next edition of Battle of the Tinder Dates. Your phone tap's coming up right after this.

0: Time for your prank phone call. It's Brooke and Jeffrey in the morning. Okay. And normally when we mess with someone in customer service, we'll try to frustrate them with a strange complaint,
1: yeah,
0: an odd request, or even an off-the-wall character. But today, we didn't need any of that. What? We're able to frustrate a nail salon employee using a much simpler strategy. And the woman on the phone has no idea how to handle it except to just try to keep being polite. You're going to hear it in your phone tap right now.
2: You might want to let that one go to voicemail.
3: It's phone tap time with Brooke and Jeffrey
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4: How may I help you?
5: I was hoping to book an appointment for a pedicure.
4: Absolutely. Great. What's your name?
5: My name is Anita Holiday.
4: And when were you looking to come in?
5: Next Thursday, hopefully sometime in the afternoon. I don't know if that will work, but...
4: Let me check on that.
5: By the way, how's your week going?
4: My week's going just fine. We've been... quite busy.
5: Oh, that's good.
4: And how's yours?
5: That's okay, I guess. You know, I've just been having random issues with short-term memory loss this week. Kind of weird. I don't think it's a big deal or anything, though.
4: That's no fun.
5: Right?
4: Well, I see we have two openings next Thursday, one at 2 p.m. and one at 5.
5: Openings for what?
4: It's for your appointment.
5: Appointment for what?
4: Appointment for your pedicure.
5: I actually need a pedicure. Do you have any availabilities?
4: That's why you called me. Yes, Thursday. Next Thursday.
5: Okay. Let me look at my calendar. Thursday, huh? You said what time?
4: There's two openings at 2 o'clock and at 5.
5: Wait. 2 p.m. or 5 p.m. on Thursday?
4: Yeah. That's what we got.
5: Gosh! You're not going to believe this. That's actually the one afternoon I'm free. How did you know that? Are you some type of psychic?
4: No, ma'am. You just kind of told me that. I'm just doing scheduling.
5: The scheduling for what?
4: For your pedicure?
5: Pedicure? Oh my gosh. It is so funny you mentioned that. I was just looking at my feet and realized I need a pedicure.
4: Oh my God.
5: The timing, right?
4: Yeah. Definitely timing. So, am I going to book you?
5: Do you have my name?
4: Yes.
5: I'm Anita Holiday.
4: Anita Holiday. I got that.
5: Okay, good. It's funny you already had it.
4: Not really, but I do need your phone number and email so that you could have it on record.
5: Hold on.
4: Put it on your calendar.
5: Something that's not making sense to me. What exactly am I putting in my calendar?
4: Oh, my God. It's pedicure time, man.
5: Wait, you mean I'm getting a pedicure?
4: Yes.
5: Awesome.
4: Ma'am, do you remember earlier... You mentioned you have short-term memory problems.
5: I said that?
4: Yes, you did. And we've been having the same conversation maybe 3 times already.
5: Oh, my God. I am so sorry.
4: It's okay. It's okay. It just seems like it might be something that you need to speak to a medical professional about.
5: About what?
4: I don't know what to say. I don't know what to do here.
5: Oh, wait. It's coming back to me. I remember about the pedicure I'm booking, right?
4: There you go.
5: Or is it the prank call I'm doing that your coworker Natalie set you up for?
4: Wait, Natalie. A prank call. So you don't have short-term memory loss.
5: No, this is actually Brooke from the radio show Brooke and Jeffrey in the Morning, and we're doing a phone tap on you.
4: No.
5: Natalie said you guys have had some long days at the spa, and so she just wanted to make you laugh.
4: That's good.
5: But you know what? You were polite the whole time, or I think you were.
4: Yeah.
5: I'm trying to remember. Wait, who are you?
4: Oh, yeah.
5: Oh, wait. Are you Anita Holiday?
4: Anita Holiday. I need one of those now.
5: You're Anita Holiday. I get it. I get it. Coming back to me.
4: Oh, God.
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1: When your legs don't work like they used to before, and I can't sweep you off of your feet, will your mouth still remember the taste of my love? Will your eyes still smile from your cheek?

0: What's the most embarrassing thing your date could catch you doing?
1: Ooh.
0: Picking your nose.
2: Oh, that's pretty embarrassing. Oh.
0: Yeah. Checking out your own butt in the mirror.
2: Oh, wow. But you walk by it. How can you not look?
0: Checking out your mom's butt in the mirror.
3: Oh, ew, gross.
0: Where do you think I got mine from? It's okay to look at mine, but not hers.
1: It's a good point.
0: They're basically the same.
1: Yeah.
0: But all of those pale in comparison to what our listener was doing right as his date was walking up to meet him.
1: Oh, no.
3: Uh-oh.
0: And even though he tried to recover from it, it wasn't the only time it happened during their hangout. And you're going to understand why he's so mortified about it in your brand new Second Date Update next.

0: 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Second date update.
1: I need to ask the ladies, a guy who shows emotion on a first date, is that a good thing? Or should he be trying to play it more cool?
2: It depends on what emotion, Jeff.
3: What are we talking? Are we talking anger?
4: Okay.
5: Or just crying immediately.
2: Yeah. Like, full depression? Like what?
3: What's the emotion?
1: What if he can't control how giddy he is every time he takes a bite of his burger? He starts clapping and dancing in his chair like...
5: Toddler,
1: when you do that.
5: Food is fun.
1: That's just one emotion. I'm just saying.
2: You just gave me the ick.
3: So yeah, based on that.
1: I only ask because one of our listeners, David, mentioned in his email, he believes it could have been a turnoff when he started showing emotion.
3: Oh.
1: And that's why he's reached out. So let's talk to him. David, welcome to the show, man.
6: All right, thank you so much for having me on.
2: Dude, I feel you. I'm an emotional person. I can't keep it in. It is all over the map sometimes.
5: I cry a lot, but not on dates. I don't want
2: to... I definitely have cried on dates before.
5: Oh.
2: So I feel you if that's it.
1: Is that what happened?
6: I am just kind of an emotional guy by nature. Like, I'm a horrible poker player.
5: Same.
2: Mostly because I don't understand the rules, but that too.
5: And she has big reflective glasses on. You can see her hand.
6: Right. So yeah, I just can't hide what I'm feeling. But my emotions just, they live really close underneath the surface.
1: Okay. All right. Okay. So this isn't out of the norm for you.
2: Yes.
1: So tell us about the girl and what happened on your date.
6: So yeah, her name's Shay. She's awesome.
3: How'd you guys meet?
6: So we matched on a dating app. Okay. And I did cry three times on the date.
5: Three times? Sorry, I didn't mean to react like that.
1: Okay.
2: Wait, what led up to the first emotional moment?
6: You know, we had just been chatting.

0: wedding, and we decided we would just meet at this Home Goods because it was nearby. And
1: at a Home Goods store, huh?
0: Well, she had said, like, Home Goods, oh my gosh, that's my favorite place to just go and walk around. So I'm like, okay. So I got there a little early. She wasn't there yet.
2: Okay.
0: So I was just kind of looking around inside, and I saw these salt and pepper shakers. They're like the same exact ones from when I was a kid.
1: Oh,
3: nostalgic.
2: The glass ones with the silver tops. Yeah.
1: The
2: most plain.
1: That S and a P on them.
2: Yeah, the most plain ones ever.
3: He gets a restaurant thing up here too.
1: Yeah. Wait, is that what made you emotional? Oh. Like, you hadn't even met up with her yet?
0: No, I hadn't seen her yet, so it just brought me back, and so I started to cry a little bit, and you know, that's exactly when she was like, David, and I turned around and like,
2: wow,
0: tears streaming down my face.
2: She's seeing
1: the
2: it.
1: Timing.
4: Oh, it was tears full
1: what
4: on.
1: What did you say? Did you claim
2: well,
1: allergies?
2: Hold on, Alexis, what are you thinking? If you're the girl on this date, you walk up and immediately you see your date in tears.
4: Honestly, you're assuming something worse happened.
1: Yeah.
2: Okay.
4: Thinking something bad.
3: Bad.
1: He just
3: news.
1: Got a bad call or something or a text.
2: Okay, but yeah, Brooke, you're right. What did she say?
3: Thank God he just goes, no, it's just salt and pepper shakers.
2: Yeah. Oh yeah, what did you say? I don't even know what I would
1: happened?
2: Do.
1: Yeah,
3: what happened?
0: She was concerned. Yeah, I mean, she thought that something was like seriously wrong, and she felt bad. And I told her what was going on and how I pictured my mom like using them to like season my eggs when I was a kid.
2: Yeah. Okay. Well, I'm sorry to ask this, but like, does that mean that your mom isn't with us anymore? Is
1: why
2: that
1: would
2: like
1: you
2: no?
1: That up?
2: Well, I'm just
1: I just go past
2: well, why
1: it.
2: Are you so emotional about it?
0: Yeah, no, my mom's fine.
3: Okay.
2: Oh.
1: We didn't need to ask that.
2: Well, I'm trying to think if there's a reason for the deep well of
4: emotion. Because he has to do it on his own now, Jeff. Yeah. She was to sprinkle it for him.
2: Okay. Yeah, that is sad. Hopefully we don't walk by a Nintendo 64 and a whole another range of emotions comes
1: Listen,
2: out.
3: She's blowing my cartridges, too.
1: Here's the question. Were you able to pull it together or like even do some self-deprecating humor? Like usually that's what I do in the middle of tears.
3: Like to rebound.
0: Yeah. I'd say, I've pulled it together pretty good after, like, 5 minutes or so.
4: 5 minutes.
1: Okay.
2: Wow.
1: Okay, so.
2: It's a lot of tear
1: I will say that is a hard way to start a date. Like, not your fault, bad timing, but tough.
2: Sure.
1: Yeah.
2: So let's move on. What happened after that?
0: So, yeah, we walked around the store a bit, and it was fun, you know.
1: Good.
0: And then we were just kind of in the parking lot deciding what to do next. There's, like, this good fish and chips place.
1: Okay.
3: Ooh, yeah.
1: All right. You guys go to
3: now
1: lunch?
0: Yeah, so we drove separately. I feel like at that point I was feeling good, not really emotional at all.
1: Okay.
0: She had recently gone to Las Vegas, and so she was showing me pictures from the trip.
1: Cool.
0: And that's when the tears started coming again.
4: Oh, no.
1: Why?
2: What?
1: Why would you cry over her Vegas pictures?
0: 'Cause I've never been there.
1: Oh.
4: You can still go. It's not too late.
3: If you don't have memories or anything.
1: I will say in that moment, it's kind of making it about you instead of about her.
3: I feel like you're just.
2: The Bellagio fountains are gorgeous, though. They could evoke tears if you've never seen them in person.
1: Okay. So
3: when
1: you say you're crying, is it obvious?
0: Oh, it's obvious.
1: Okay.
0: Sometimes when I start crying, I get frustrated that I'm crying, and especially on a date with such a good person. So then my frustration kind of creates even more tears, and I get
1: David.
2: Oh, okay.
4: Please tell me that was the third time was just out of frustration, not.
0: So no, actually, I did. It was a separate time. The third time.
3: Uh-oh. What was that?
0: She had just been so sweet and understanding the whole day, and that's really kind of rare for me to come across.
1: Yikes. That's a lot. Was there laughter? Was there joy?
0: There was plenty of that, like when we were having lunch and when we were walking around the store and stuff, but just kind of what's memorable for her, I fear, is just the moments where I was crying.
2: At least you have an idea of what it could be. We're not going in totally blind. You've cried three different forms of tears to her. Memory tears, jealousy tears, and happy sweet tears.
3: Yeah,
2: well, maybe we'll cry a whole new level of tears when we come back and she says yes to another date with you.
4: Request no crying. I'm so
3: sorry.
4: There's
1: going to
4: be crying.
1: It gets awkward.
2: It's who he is, Alexis. Let him be him.
0: I promise you guys, I will not cry.
2: Okay, good. Because if you cry, Brooke's going to start crying. crying, and then Alexis will probably start. So
1: I think it's so healthy. It's a good for a good cry. I mean, honest, maybe not that many times in a short amount of period. Yeah. But
3: to be honest, while we play a song, I'm going to go cry in the bathroom.
1: Oh, good.
2: All right.
1: Okay.
2: Full emotional breakdown, yep. And when we come back, we'll be ready to go for your second date update. Yay. Right after this. Hold on.

0: It's how you like it mixed.
1: A lot of variety.
2: A good mix.
0: We are South Bay's Mix 106.5.
3: Not a dry eye in the house. It's Brooke and Jeffrey in the morning.
4: Well, on one face, anyway.
3: Yeah. At least for our listener, David, who admitted he cried 3 separate times during his first date with Shay. Not on purpose. He was triggered, first by a pair of salt and pepper shakers at a home goods store.
4: And she just happened to walk up at that exact moment, which sucks.
5: It's literally beginning, middle, end, this guy.
3: Yeah, saw him crying in the aisle while looking at them.
5: Set the tone.
3: Number 2 was interesting. He cried looking at her picture roll from a trip to Las Vegas because he's always wanted to visit, and the photos of homeless Spider-Man reminded him of what he's missing out on.
5: Or the Mickey Mouse on the street that takes his head off sometimes and smokes a cigarette.
3: It could be me.
4: And sometimes leaves the head on and smokes a cigarette.
3: The third time happened when he was walking her out to her car after their meal of fish and chips, and he got overwhelmed by her kindness and compassion throughout the date, so he held her, and the tears just started to flow. And David admits he's an emotional guy. That's just who he is. But he promises he's going to hold it together for this call.
4: I don't know if I really believe you on that one, David.
6: No. I promise. I'm feeling okay.
5: I feel like he's got tape on his eyes right now, like wide open. So he can't like even blink.
4: I mean, I think emotions are okay. It's just, if guy, girl, doesn't matter. 3 times is a lot on one date. So
5: too much of any emotion.
4: I think it would be good if you could hold it together during this phone call.
3: David, you know what? I think you'll be able to do that.
4: I
3: believe in you. Let's just dial the number before we say anything else and get Shay on the line here. Here we go.
7: Hello?
3: Hey, we're looking to speak with Shay.
4: Oh.
7: Yeah, this is Shay.
4: Okay.
3: Hey, Shay.
5: Hi, Shay. I like your energy.
4: Quick to it. Yeah.
3: Thank you for picking up. We're a radio show. We're called Brooke and Jeffrey in the Morning.
7: Okay.
4: Westquake.
3: Yeah.
4: She doesn't know.
5: It got awkward.
4: She's Googling it.
5: Yeah, exactly. Hey, at least we'll pop up.
3: Definitely don't Google us. But we would like to talk to you about the segment that we do. It's called a second date update.
7: Yeah. I've seen those before on social media.
3: Oh, okay.
4: Yay. Hey, Shay, coming to a feed near you.
3: Yeah. they're kind of fun, right?
4: Yeah.
3: We get to talk about people's personal lives or talk about people's dating lives and help them out a little bit. Shay, did you hang up?
7: Okay.
3: Oh, okay. She's there. Okay.
7: No, I'm here. I'm just, what's going on?
3: Yeah, so that segment is what we would like to talk to you about involving a listener of ours named David.
7: Oh.
4: Yeah.
7: Oh, no.
4: David knows that he could have done some things a little differently on the date.
3: To be fair, some of them were out of his control. Like, he did not know about the salt and pepper shakers and that
5: you were going to walk in.
3: You were
5: right
3: there, yeah.
7: Oh, so he told you about that situation.
4: I would love to hear your perspective of meeting a guy on a first date in a home goods and... Wow.
7: I was really confused because I mean, you know, that's our first time we saw each other like in person, and there he is with tears. I didn't know if like he'd just gotten a bad phone call. You just don't know.
4: Right. Okay. So, you were understanding.
7: Yeah.
4: Okay.
3: So obviously you're not calling him back for another date. And we're trying to see if that might be the reason why.
7: You know, there was so much emotion, like, throughout the date that there really wasn't much time to, like, actually get to know him or him to get to know me.
8: Okay. He didn't bounce back quick. It was
7: He was crying over the salt and pepper shakers.
4: Yeah.
7: But he was still crying when we got to the pillows and the candles.
4: You're just walking through the store with him while he's crying? Sobbing?
7: We were actually just trying to leave. The salt and pepper shakers were in the back of the store, so we kind of had to go buy other things.
4: Okay.
5: You're like, look down. Just look at the floor. We'll get out of here as soon as we can.
4: Wow. Well,
7: right.
3: I can promise you that he is not crying at this very moment.
4: Are you sure?
3: That might give you a chance to get to know him the way that you wanted to, because he's on the other line listening to this call.
7: He is. He's there.
3: Yeah. and I haven't heard any sobbing whatsoever.
7: Oh, my God.
6: Hey, Shay. Yeah.
7: Oh, yeah.
3: I thought you were coming stronger there, David.
7: I really don't know why you're having the radio do this. Did you not find that date strange?
6: No, I know. I know it's not, I guess, what a lot of people would consider normal. But it is true that, you know, I am just in general kind of an emotional guy. You obviously saw kind of a firsthand example of that. But I'm here. I'm talking to you right now, and I'm holding it together.
8: Oh.
5: Look at
3: there
5: that.
3: He is.
8: Yep. Dude,
5: I hear a manly man.
4: I mean, honestly, that's impressive after what he just heard you say. I mean, not that you meant any harm in it, but like that would be tough for anybody.
7: David, that is great. I mean, this is really, yeah, no, this is good.
3: It feels okay. Like a pat on the head.
5: Okay.
7: But I want you to put yourself in my shoes. I show you pictures of my fun trip to Vegas with my friends, and you start crying.
6: Oh, my God.
7: I mean, they're fun pictures.
6: Shay, yeah. I know. But, Shay, I mean, why? You know that that was kind of like a sensitive topic for me, and I...
8: Vegas?
4: You're doubling down?
5: He's always wanted to go. It's like a bucket list thing.
4: It's not about him.
6: You were so good the whole day about, you know, managing my emotions. Why would you bring it up right now when you know that's what kind of caused it on our day?
8: Okay.
3: That is fair, Shay. Dude, that was kind of a low blow.
4: You would end up being the only person that goes to Vegas and is sober crying through the whole thing.
5: Yeah, there is a lot of drunk crying.
7: Okay, I'm sorry. I'm so sorry. I didn't put two and two together, but I really,
8: so nice.
7: I really feel like I am just way too triggering for him.
8: Yeah.
7: I mean,

0: my emotions.
1: Oh, man.
2: Doing good. It's, he's waiting for us.
3: Sounds like it. Okay.
1: You need to, like, pinch yourself or something to get out of it. You know, like,
4: nobody say
1: what
4: the
1: do dudes do? You think of your grandma or something. I don't
4: what?
1: Know.
4: Wait,
3: no, that's
1: something else.
3: That's a totally
1: grandma.
3: Different scenario.
2: Your
3: and
2: grandma.
3: That, it doesn't help, by
1: baseball.
3: The way.
1: Baseball. I don't know.
0: No, that's fine. That's okay. My grandma's totally fine.
1: Okay.
3: Okay. Grandma calms him down. Her. All right.
5: I'm struggling because I picture us going out and picking someplace fun, like Rainforest Cafe.
1: Oh,
5: and I want to know, honestly, how do you think that would go?
0: Yeah. I mean, I would totally go to Rainforest Cafe. I actually once kind of hooked up with somebody in a bathroom at a Rainforest Cafe.
1: What?
2: Oh, what?
1: Well, you're a bathroom hookup guy?
2: What the heck?
1: That is not what I saw.
2: Isn't that a kid's restaurant?
3: Yeah, who hasn't done it there?
4: Hey, adults can go there too.
2: Okay. No, I get it, but it's just rare.
5: Oh. I mean, that's gonna be a no for an entirely different reason.
1: Oh. Wow, this guy can't win.
2: He needs to find a balance in the middle. Yeah.
3: Seriously, in this era of, like, crazy toxic masculinity, I would think that David's a breath of fresh air.
5: Yeah, I want to have fun on a date. I'm sorry, I want to have some fun.
3: I mean, Shay, he just said he got busy in a Rainforest Cafe bathroom. I don't know what you meant by fun, but you hit it right on the nose.
2: Do you think he cried afterwards?
3: Yeah,
1: stop
3: likely.
1: It. Stop it. Stop
3: you saw the salt and pepper shakers at the table.
1: He is on the post.
3: Okay. We'd like to offer to send you out on another date, Shay,
1: oh
3: but...
5: I'm sorry, and I wish you the best, David. I really do.
3: Oh, man.
0: I mean, it's okay, Shay. I mean, honestly, you might not be freaky enough for me.
5: What? Oh, my God.
1: What is this guy?
3: Oh, Vegas is not ready for David.
4: Actually, for the first time ever.
6: Yeah.
3: Look out.
6: Hey, 408. Halloween.
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12: Traffic. 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The San Jose crash now to the shoulder of North 280 after the 680-101 interchange. San Jose to Cupertino, still a 35-minute ride, though. And then Half Moon Bay, 92, clear once again after a big rig had some trouble. It's still a little sluggish. Pilarcitos Creek Road to Upper Skyline. Driving over the San Mateo Bridge, you can get from Hayward to San Mateo in 32 minutes, 27 minutes over the Dumbarton. 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
18: Yeah.

0: There's some things in life all of us are better off not knowing. Mm. Like exactly how many people have licked the buttons on an elevator before you press them.
1: Tasty.
2: Wait, who's licking them?
3: There's more than one person that, or zero?
2: Jeff, are you licking the button?
0: I said you're better off not knowing.
4: Okay.
0: Or what your pet secretly does to the family photo after you've left the house. Trust me, you do not want to know.
2: Oh, he's going after the leg again, huh?
0: Yeah. You definitely would be better off not knowing what's been going on inside the brains of four people who've been working for years in a building that emits high-voltage radio waves. Yeah. That couldn't possibly be good for our health. But
2: I feel funny.
0: You're going to hear those thoughts anyway as we go around the room for a brand new What's On Your Mind at 8:10.

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4: It's Brooke and Jeffrey in the morning, and for Lent this year, I thought I'd give up sexual innuendos.
5: Oh. Uh-oh.
4: But it was just so hard.
5: I knew it.
4: A lot easier to just go around the room for what's on your mind, where everyone gets a turn and hopefully we all finish satisfied.
5: Hey.
4: Starting with Brooke. Brooke, what's on your mind?
6: Jeffrey, how long have we worked together?
4: Over 15 years. I think it's 17 years.
6: Okay, and I just need people to understand. In that 17 years, Jeffrey has never offered to pay me back for anything. And that's just like part of our relationship.
4: I've also been the unpaid intern here for a big portion of that time, so it's weird to ask me.
6: That was fine. But in the last, 6 years, right, often I buy lunch for whoever wants it.
5: Yeah.
6: You know,
5: yeah.
6: And so, like, last week we got Chipotle. Mm-hmm. I give them the burrito when it comes. Mm-hmm. And then I get a notification on my phone.
5: Okay.
6: And it pops up and says that Jeffrey DeBow just Venmo'd me $10.
7: Whoa!
4: Hey. More than the burrito was worth.
5: I would even say. Well, not exactly.
4: That seemed like it.
5: May have been not enough, actually.
6: I was honestly shocked. Like, I was like, did he mean to do that? Was it by mistake?
7: Did someone steal his phone?
6: Right.
5: Mm-hmm. Uh-huh. Well, maybe it's the way you're dressed. He feels like you need to
6: donation. So I pop my head back in. I go, Jeff, are you okay?
5: Oh, you actually confronted him?
6: Yes. Yeah. I'm like, what is that? He says nothing. He just looks at me.
7: Yeah.
6: I sit back down at my desk and I get another notification on my phone.
7: What?
5: Uh-oh.
6: Where Jeff DeBow has now requested the $10 back.
4: Well, you were so bent out of shape when I paid you. I was like, well, clearly she doesn't even want it.
5: Well, fine, I'll take it back.
4: I'll definitely take the $10 back. I could use it.
5: That's very petty.
6: I haven't paid him back yet.
7: Yeah.
6: Whoa, I don't know if I should, but it's shaking me.
4: Clearly.
7: That's shocking.
5: No matter what, this is very passive aggressive.
4: I know. It's like, I'm damned if I do, I'm damned if I don't pay you.
6: Yeah. Maybe it's like we switch roles and now you buy me lunch and I don't pay you back.
4: I actually might have lunch for you in a little bit here.
7: Hey!
5: Wait a minute.
4: Let's hold on to that for a second.
7: Okay.
4: But I'm glad that I shocked you.
5: I don't think you should be excited, bro.
4: Let's keep going. Jose, what's on your mind?
8: Well, I'm at my parents' house and I'm chatting with my family and my dad tells everyone that he's going to go get the mail. It's a short walk, right?
6: Yeah.
8: So he leaves.
6: It's always an announcement.
4: Good luck, Dad.

0: literally. It's a short walk, right? So he leaves, and I'm outside, and we, my sister and I and Mateo, we're on the, my nephew, we're on the other side of the fence.
1: Okay. Mm.
0: And a few minutes later, Tubby, the dog, our dog, goes nuts. And that, you know, dad's coming back. He always goes and freaks out and barks. Yeah. Mm-hmm. So we can't see him, but we hear Tubby going crazy.
1: Yeah.
0: And I'm just like, oh my God, watch. And I'm like, bite him! Bite him, Tubby! Kill him! Attack him! Get him! Right? We all start
2: funny joke.
0: Yeah. Joking. He does not, he's not trained to attack. He's a tiny little dog.
1: Yeah, he weighs like, what, 7 pounds?
0: Yeah, it's so cute, right? Yeah. And so anyway, we all laugh, and that goes on for a little while. But it turns out that wasn't my dad.
1: Oh. Oh, no.
0: We pulled up the Ring camera footage, and we see Tubby freaking out on a delivery driver.
2: Oh, oh wow.
0: Who's trying to drop off a package near our gate.
1: Uh-huh.
0: And then they hear, kill him, get him, bite him, get him. I feel so bad. It was just the worst timing ever.
1: Glad nobody was injured. Yeah. Glad Tubby didn't go through with it.
0: Absolutely not.
2: Alexis, what's been on your mind?
3: Oh, the other day, one of my biggest fears, and I think a lot of people's, like, happened to me.
1: Uh-oh.
3: I was leaving my friends, and I get into the elevator, and it stops.
1: Oh.
0: And no, I know what you mean.
3: I'm stuck on one of the floors, and I have no phone service to text my friend to go to the desk to help. There's no service in it. So I start pressing, obviously, the emergency buttons and alarms just like, over and over again. I was like, I don't really know how many times.
0: What are you supposed to do?
3: 20 minutes goes by, nothing. I haven't heard a word.
0: Oh my
1: I'm like,
0: gosh.
1: Wait, no one's like come in and called and been like, hey, we'll be there in a
3: second. No. So I finally hear what, like, the floor I'm stopped on, a dog walking by. So I'm like, oh, there must be a person, like a dog's car jingling. So I start banging on the door and I'm like, hey, can you please help me? And then she's like, you get help from inside there. Press the button.
1: No!
3: And I'm like, no, I did! Like, please go tell the front desk.
1: Arguing?
3: Yes! And
2: then it sounds like a you problem that's happening right now.
0: Is this one of these new scams?
3: Basically. And I was like, please go to the front desk. She's like, okay, maybe. And then like, whatever.
2: Wow.
3: I don't see her again. So then more time goes by, and I'm like, okay, I'm kind of freaking out. Hour and a half goes by.
0: Oh, my God.
3: And finally, the elevator guy pries it open.
0: Fire department?
3: And I'm just there. I wish it was a firefighter. That would have made the story better. I think so.
1: That's a long time.
3: Get it open, and they're like, man, this thing should have been closed a while ago. And I'm just like, oh,
0: no.
3: Thanks for telling me. And I made it out. But I was trapped in an elevator with no service.
0: I have to ask, did you pee yourself?
3: No.
0: Because I immediately think that when the elevator closes, I'm like, do I have to go?
3: I did start to think what would happen.
2: Yeah, you got to establish one of the corners as the designated
0: area.
2: That's the key.
0: Okay.
1: In the first 5 minutes.
2: Yes. Immediately.
1: Makes sense. It makes sense. All right, Jeffrey, what's on your mind?
2: So,
1: where's my lunch?
2: So, since I've been a homeowner, I've gotten into gardening a little bit.
1: Okay.
0: Yeah.
1: That's cool.
2: I'll admit, almost everything dies or gets eaten before I get to it.
0: Gardening is hard.
1: Well, and you live out in the woods with deer. Those things eat everything.
2: I haven't fenced it off either, so I'm just feeding nature at this point. But life's been a little bit busy for me lately, and I haven't been back to the garden in a bit.
1: Okay.
2: Until yesterday, I finally went and checked, and I found something I did not expect.
0: Okay.
2: And I don't really know how to describe it.
1: Okay.
2: So I'm just going to pull it out and show it to you.
0: Uh-oh.
3: What? Wait, I'm scared. What?
1: Me too.
0: Oh, my gosh! What the heck?
2: It's a zucchini.
0: That's the biggest zucchini I've ever seen.
2: I know.
0: That's bigger than a baby.
2: I weighed it. Hell? It's about the average size of a newborn baby at 8.6 pounds.
1: That's
0: and you weren't trying to grow that?
2: No. I threw zucchini seeds a long time ago, and I forgot about them.
0: Did you like, throw a bunch of steroids away, and they leak into your grass?
2: I was thinking, like, is this like magic soil? Because I've never grown anything this big.
1: What are you going to make with it? That is. So
2: Brooke, what
1: zucchini.
2: Are you going to make with it? Because I found my way to pay back another $10 worth of food.
1: Hey.
2: If Brooke wants to make salad for 2 weeks, I think I've got you.
0: Squash pie. She loves pie.
1: Succotash. That's a good one.
2: Okay. You knock yourself out.
1: Yeah.
2: But for all the people watching this right now wondering, does size matter?
0: You should watch this.
2: You tell me.
0: Okay.
2: You can see this fruit up on our YouTube, by the way, if you want to see Jeff's big, girthy zucchinis.
1: Okay. I just feel like it's going to be soggy on the inside.
2: Yeah. Anyway, that's what's been on our minds and what's going to be inside Brooke's lunchbox soon.
1: Zucchini for everybody.
2: Text in 78592. Tell us what's been on yours.
1: So big.
2: It's Brooke and Jeffrey in the morning.

0: time for your Pranky McPrank Face. It's Brooke and Jeffrey in the morning.
1: Did we have the listeners rename it?
0: Yeah.
1: Okay.
2: They did
0: such a good job. And today we call a woman who recently took a trip with her family.
1: Mm-hmm.
0: And she doesn't know this because her husband set her up.
1: Oh.
0: But we're going to tell her the airline got some complaints from some of the other passengers around her on the flight.
2: Oh.
1: So rude.
0: But here's the twist. She's not the one who's going to be penalized.
1: Oh.
0: Someone else close to her is.
2: Oh, no.
0: In your phone tap right now.
3: You might want to let that one go to voicemail.
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5: Hello?
0: Hi, I'm looking to speak with Mrs. Lacey.
5: This is she? Who's this?
0: Hi, my name is Jimmy Thick from Airlines Customer Care. How are you today?
5: I'm okay. What's this regarding?
0: I just need to confirm. You were on a flight with us last Sunday from Dallas to Cleveland?
5: Yeah, I was.
0: Okay, and if it's all right, can you tell me how many people were in your party?
5: Myself, my husband, and our son.
0: Yeah, that's what I thought. I do have the correct party here.
5: I'm sorry, what is this regarding?
0: Well, this is just a courtesy call to let you know that your baby has been added to the no-fly list.
5: What?
0: Yeah, so from here on out, it's best to leave the baby at home whenever traveling about the country.
5: You're serious?
0: Yes, ma'am.
5: What the hell are you talking about?
0: The no-fly list, that means your baby will not be allowed to board any planes in the United States.
5: I understand what the words mean. I'm asking you what the hell you're talking about.
0: I can't go into a lot of the details about it. But
5: you can't go into the details.
0: I will say...

0: and call me and explain my child who can't even speak yet, can't fly, and you can't tell me why?
1: We did receive multiple complaints from several passengers and crew members saying your baby was being disrespectful throughout the flight.
0: Being disrespectful.
1: Yes, that means not showing respect to
0: other
1: people.
0: I know what disrespectful means.
1: Oh.
0: Oh, wow. I'm saying babies can't be disrespectful. They don't know how to act yet.
1: That may be true that he's a baby, but he is also a passenger and thus is expected to act appropriately.
0: Mm-hmm. Then maybe you should come over and teach him.
1: That's not my job, ma'am. That's your job to teach your child before you bring him on the flight.
0: And I'm curious to know, what is your job other than being a freaking idiot?
1: My job is to add disrespectful babies to the no-fly list so they don't cause further air disturbances.
0: Further air disturbances? This is absolutely outrageous.
1: I'm hearing how you feel, but you should hear how another passenger felt, because
0: I shouldn't actually, because that other passenger is absolutely ridiculous.
1: Hold on, ma'am. The passenger directly across the aisle noted that your baby threw exactly 4 goldfish crackers onto the ground.
0: No.
1: And we just can't have that for safety
0: 4
1: reasons.
0: 4 whole goldfish?
1: It is a lot. We almost had to double our cleaning crew after the flight. Oh, so you think it's funny?
0: I think it's ridiculously funny. You know I picked them up, right? You do know I picked them up, all of them, within seconds of them having been thrown down.
1: I'm sorry, do you want a trophy for that or something? Bottom line is, your baby caused a disturbance and created trash aboard our flight.
0: What's your name?
1: Jimmy Thick. I believe I told you at the beginning of our call. And ma'am, I really don't think you're understanding the gravity of this situation.
0: You know what, Jimmy Thick? Mm-hmm. Apparently I don't.
1: Yes, because I do need to tell you, we had a high-profile celebrity on board who said your baby specifically ruined his flight.
0: A celebrity. Wow.
1: That's right.
0: I'm dying to know which celebrity's flight got ruined because of my baby.
1: Okay, well, his name is Rob Schneider, and he is a national treasure. Okay, again, with the laughing.
0: Oh, I don't understand. I thought you said celebrity.
1: Mr. Schneider was in Grown Ups 3. He's an absolute celebrity. I mean, it was a funny movie, so I can see you laughing at that, but the rest of this seems pretty disrespectful. Now I see where your baby gets it from. Or maybe even your husband who set you up for this prank call. Maybe that's where you get it from. I don't know.
0: Wait, what did you say?
1: I said your husband, Jason, set you up for a prank phone call on the radio.
0: Wait, I don't get it.
1: Because my actual name is Jeff from a show called Brooke and Jeffrey in the Morning, and your husband set you up for a phone tab, yeah.
0: No.
1: Yeah.
0: Are you serious right now?
1: I'm serious.
0: You're not Jimmy Thick?
1: No, unfortunately. I wish I was. No. I'm just a regular radio guy trying to do a prank call because your husband told us about the situation.
0: Oh, my gosh. When you told me that my baby was on the no-fly list, I was like, wait, we can't do that.
1: Oh, we can, ma'am. And we're also eliminating all alcohol for you and your husband.
0: Yes, because we're a bunch of drunk disruptible baby.
1: Well, that's clear.
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0: It's Brooke and Jeffrey in the morning, and an old trend is coming back.
1: Ooh.
0: That I'm gonna be vulnerable here, but when I was a kid, I asked my parents, could I participate in this cool fad?
1: Oh.
0: And they both said no.
1: You wanted your ear pierced. Is that what it was?
0: Now, I don't want you to guess.
1: Oh, because
0: they thought if I did it, it would make me look disreputable or possibly in a gang.
2: Ooh, I have a gang.
3: I
1: don't think anything you would ever do would make you look like you're in a gang.
0: They were always worried I would wind up in a gang in L.A. That was their biggest fear.
1: Dude, if gang members, gang members are laughing so hard.
2: Yeah.
0: But I'm being 100% honest when I tell you this, because I just read an article that this old trend's making a comeback now, and I might have a second chance at frosted tips. Yeah,
1: that is so back.
2: I've noticed it.
0: And if you've deleted it from your brain, just picture Lance Bass's hair from back in the day, or Guy Fieri's hair from yesterday.
2: Yeah.
0: Because according to TikTok and social media, frosted tips were always considered an embarrassing relic of the boy band era.
1: Yeah.
0: But now it's considered lit once again.
2: Hey.
1: My best friend in high school, he had jet black hair, and he tried to do frosted tips, but it ended up orange because it couldn't get orange. So everybody called him Copper Top.
0: One report says it's been reemerging lately as a byproduct of the buzzed and bleached craze of the early 2020s, where someone would get a buzz cut and bleach it, and then it would grow out and become frosted tips.
1: Just opposite roots.
2: We had a couple haircuts with it.
0: So looks like I got to make a phone call to my mom. And tell her, guess who's in a gang, Mom?
1: I still don't understand how looking like Lance Bass would put you in an L.A. gang.
2: No, that's exactly the gang he would be.
0: So it's happening. I'm going to be in the cool gang when I frost my tips soon. Laser stories right after this.

0: feel-good variety.
1: Oh, I love Taylor Swift.
2: Ariana Grande.
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5: It's the radio segment that's giving Barbie a place to go while her bathroom's being remodeled.
6: Oh, girl.
5: Introducing the Barbie Dreamhouse Porta Potty.
6: Oh.
5: A hot pink honey bucket with a tiny chandelier that flashes with every flush.
6: I mean, you bring up a good point. Why does the Dreamhouse only have one bath?
5: Exactly.
6: Yeah.
5: Come on, Barbie, let's go potty
6: hey.
5: With Laser Stories, the segment where we read weird news stories around the globe just like everyone else does, except we've got a laser. Those other skipper dippers just don't.
6: Oh,
5: this first laser story is out of Asia. A 33-year-old woman named Gina Lyons and her 35-year-old husband, Mark Lee, live in London, but recently got married and went on their honeymoon in beautiful Sri Lanka.
6: Stunning, and the food's so good there.
5: Oh, yeah. And the two loved the small hotel they were staying at. In fact, one night, while they were about 12 glasses of rum deep, they found out the hotel was going to shut down because
6: oh, no.
5: The owners either couldn't or wouldn't make the lease payments.
7: Oh. Ooh, you suck!
6: Oh, dang.
8: No. No wonder we got such a good deal on
5: this. Yeah. They're foreclosing.
6: Yeah.
5: So Gina and Mark asked for the owners to have a drink with them, which they did.
6: Mm-hmm.
5: The next morning, the new couple woke up to find out they were the new owners of their favorite hotel.
6: Hooray! Wait, when you say find out, does that mean they don't remember the night before?
5: Something along those lines.
8: Wait,
5: apparently, at some point, they signed an agreement to pay $120,000 for the place and signed a new 3-year lease.
6: Hey.
8: Wait, 120 grand American in India?
6: Well, they're from the United Kingdom.
8: Oh, the UK.
5: Yes.
8: So euros, even more of an exchange. Oh, my gosh.
5: The problem is, it's not like they're rich.
6: Yeah.
5: And once they finally sobered up, they panicked over what they'd done.
6: Oh, I bet.
8: Oh, my gosh.
5: But a deal's a deal. So the couple sunk another $8,000 in for some renovations.
6: Oh. They dived in.
9: Okay.
6: I love it.
9: So they have the money.
5: They didn't really have a choice, and they reopened the hotel last month.
6: Okay.
5: They're calling it Lucky Beach Tangale.
6: Oh, well, and there's not much luck involved in that.
5: They say, fortunately, business has been great.
8: Oh, that's good. Hopefully we're helping a little. Hey, if any of our listeners are going to Sri Lanka, book here, please.
6: Yeah.
8: Help our friends.
6: I mean, they're crossing their fingers that this story goes viral for sure.
5: Plus, they've added a new drink to the bar's menu that includes rum and fruit juice called Mortgage on the Rocks.
6: Hey.
5: Drink too many and you'll end up buying the hotel from them.
6: Hey, that's what they're hoping for.
8: Just like a QR code to scan to just buy the hotel.
6: Yeah.
5: Let's go to your next laser story out of Silver Spring, Maryland. A 56-year-old guy named Steven Anderson was running from the cops earlier this month after they caught him breaking into a house.
10: Ain't nobody got time for that.
5: And as he ran from them, he managed to scale and jump over a 12-foot wall.
11: Double rainbow. Oh, my God.
6: I mean, the police at some point are like, that was pretty impressive.
8: Yeah.
6: You know, we're just going to let him go.
5: And then when he found cops on the other side of the wall.
6: Dang it, what are the chances?
5: He scaled the wall again and jumped back to the other side.
11: Oh. Wow.
8: Cartoon?
5: Again,
8: it's like on a pogo stick.
5: Remember, he's 56 years old.
8: That is
6: athletic. Uh-huh.
5: But unfortunately for Steven, all of his gymnastics work was a waste because cops managed to grab him on his second dismount, and he's been charged with burglary and assault.
6: That's too bad.
8: Should have just rode the top of the wall like a pommel horse.
6: They should have a type of X Games that's just criminals.
8: Who can get away from the cops or stay away the longest? I like that.
5: They have the Florida Man Games already, bro.
8: Oh, that's similar.
5: But afterwards,
6: involved in that one.
5: Afterwards, a few witnesses were interviewed for the news and said if they were one of the cops, they would have been so impressed by the guy's athleticism, they probably would have just let him go.
6: See?
8: Oh, ho, ho.
6: That's what we're talking about.
5: You did it two times?
6: Yeah.
5: Get out of here.
6: Yeah, crazy guy.
8: By the way, everyone, make sure the barbed wire is still intact on top of the jail fence.
6: Yeah.
5: Let's go to your next laser story out of Social Media Central. If you post stuff to your IG stories like we do, Brooke and Jeffrey, follow and subscribe, by the way, then you may have noticed that the song Higher by Creed keeps getting recommended as the background music for your posts.
12: Can you take me higher?
9: Oh, that's right. Yes. I actually needed that.
5: But,
9: thank you.
5: But more gravelly, yes. There you go.
6: I got it.
5: Now,
6: I was alive during that era.
5: If you have noticed it, you're not crazy and you're not alone. Instagram would like to apologize.
6: Oh.
5: They say they haven't been hacked, but there has been a glitch in their system that, for whatever reason, recommends Creed songs for those precious moments in your life. Oh.
6: And Creed just thought that they got a lot of new fans. That's so sad for them.
5: People even wondered if Creed made some sort of deal with Meta to get the song promoted.
6: Yeah.
5: But Zuckerberg says it couldn't be farther from the truth.
6: Oh, I could see Zuckerberg being a Creed listener.
5: He seems like the type. Also, some users thought the same situation was going on with Soulja Boy's Turn My Swag On.
6: Oh,
9: I was recommending that.
5: But apparently, quote, the Soulja Boy song being recommended is not a bug, and it's actually extremely popular on IG.
6: Soulja Boy earned it.
5: Yeah.
6: Okay. Creed, not so much.
5: Let's go to your final laser story out of Halloween headquarters.
6: Ooh.
5: What's your favorite boomer Halloween candy? And what even qualifies as a boomer candy anyway?
8: I kind of think if my mom likes it, then it's a boomer candy.
5: Well, a popular website defines boomer candy as one that stood the test of time without too many changes along the way.
6: Okay.
8: Oh, yeah, Junior Mints.
6: I mean, M&M's, honestly, if with totally. That definition Absolutely. Could be put in there.
5: They've changed the colors on that way too many
8: times. Oh, come on.
5: Number one should be pretty obvious, though. Werther's Originals.
0: I agree.
6: Dude, they're so good.
5: Everybody's grandpa loves them.
8: Yeah. Really good.
5: Number two is Laffy Taffy.
6: Oh.
5: And number three is Milk Duds.
6: Creamy.
8: I don't think a Laffy Taffy is like a boomer.
6: I don't either. Well, they've changed so much.
5: Yeah. Taffy overall is just very boomery.
8: The colors, the Laffy part gets me.
5: Remember, this is favorite Halloween candy from boomers ages 60 to 90 years old. Next on the list is Cinnamon Jawbreakers.
6: Atomic fireballs.
8: I don't
6: right?
8: even know what
6: yeah.
8: those are.
6: You guys know the atomic fireballs?
8: I know Jawbreakers.
6: My dad, no, they're smaller, but my dad used to have a contest to see who could keep it in their mouth the longest. Mm. It's like hot in the beginning and then it's sweet.
8: Or
6: in
8: did
6: the
8: he
6: end.
8: Just do that so you wouldn't talk a lot? Because my parents used to be let's play a game. Let's close our mouths.
5: Let's play eat four meals
6: today. So a wing place I was just at was giving them out.
8: Oh. Yeah. Oh.
5: So after that, anything butterscotch surprisingly Starburst.
8: Wow,
5: that's a low blow. They were created in 1959, and technically they are another version of Taffy, even being on the list makes people in this room seem a lot older than they actually are.
6: You know what? It just really upset their marketing team, I can tell you that.
5: Other boomer Halloween candies to make the list are Smarties, root beer barrels. I used to love those.
8: Yeah. I haven't even heard of those in a while.
6: Do you know what my mom loves is those Nico wafers.
8: Oh, my God.
6: They're kind of like huge Smarties looking, but they're discs.
8: Nice.
6: There's always a black licorice one in there.
5: Also, candy corn and Tootsie Rolls.
6: Oh,
8: yeah.
5: As for this guy, he loves a good Tootsie. As long as it's attached to four other Wiggly Pigglies.
6: Okay.
5: And that just gets him going. That sound means Laser Stories has come to an end for the day. We'll do it again, same time, on Friday.

0: Our forefathers wanted to protect our God-given rights, including life, liberty, and the pursuit of humiliating total strangers with useless trivia knowledge.
1: Yeah, they used happiness because that was shorter, but yeah, that's what they meant.
0: That's what Thomas Jefferson meant in the subscript. Mm-hmm. And Brooke is looking forward to exercising those rights today against a brand new player, Mark, who is currently pulled over to the side of the road, blocking the fire lane just so that he could be here.
2: Mark. Oh, no.
0: Mark, welcome to the show.
3: Hey, what's up? I'm actually not blocking the fire lane. I'm
0: the emergency vehicle lane, whatever lane it is. It's fine.
1: Just public transit. Yeah, that's all. That's all he's stopping.
0: Who cares about that, Mark?
1: That's right, Mark. Got people on buses, am I right?
0: Yes. Thank you for your thank you for your sacrifice, Mark. We're going to send Brooke out of the studio so we can get right to the game. 30 seconds to answer as many questions as possible. If you don't know, and you can say pass, but you have to beat her outright if you want to win. Are you ready?
3: Let's go.
0: Let's do it. Your time starts now. Keeping Up with the Kardashians started on this day in 2007 and aired on what channel?

0: A&E.
1: The largest dog breed is called the Irish Wolfhound. What's the world's smallest breed of dog?
0: Chihuahua.
1: On Japan's flag, what color is the sun?
0: Red.
1: What famous rapper goes by nicknames such as Champagne Poppy and Iceman?
0: Pass.
1: How many rings are on the Olympic flag?
0: Seven.
2: Okay, all right, we'll take
1: Mark. Well done. Brooke is rejoining us back into the studio.
2: She's texting or something. She's looking at her phone.
1: Oh, she's checking on her rights again. Okay, now she's back. And Mark, my phone screener says that you've got dogs. Tell us about them.
3: Ooh. Is that Mark's fun fact?
0: I've had a few dogs over the years, but right now I've got a 13-year-old mutt.
2: Aww, oh, cute.
3: What's their name?
0: Coco is her name, and she's getting old. And then I got a 7-year-old Siberian Husky who's big goofball.
2: Awesome. Dogs are the best, man.
1: Yeah.
0: If I don't walk him every day, he gets a little sassy and pissed off.
3: You know what, though? So does my husband. So safe.
0: Mm-hmm. Every good collar do you use on him?
3: Yeah.
1: Every good boy needs a belly rub, humans and dogs alike. So,
2: true.
1: Mark, you're doing great work. It is Brooke's turn. Brooke, are you ready?
3: Yes.
1: Your time starts now. Keeping Up with the Kardashians started on this day in 2007 and aired on what channel?
3: E.
1: The largest dog breed is called the Irish Wolfhound. Mm-hmm. What's the world's smallest breed of dog?
3: Chihuahua.
1: On Japan's flag, what color is the sun?
3: Red.
1: What famous rapper goes by nicknames such as Champagne Poppy and Iceman?
3: Drake.
1: How many rings are on the Olympic flag?
3: 6.
1: The Southern Ocean completely surrounds which continent?
3: Antarctica.
1: There we go. It's all the time we've got for the game. You got to head on over to the scoreboard to see how you both did with our own Jose.
4: The butt.
1: Bolaños.
2: I will be, in honor of your dogs, give what I like to call a bark for Mark. You got 2 right. That's 2 barks. Woof. Woof.
3: Oh, that was good.
2: I'm trying to start.
3: Bark,
2: you know,
3: for Mark.
2: You know, like the Costco guys? I'm trying to start like a boom thing.
1: Oh, okay.
2: Bark for Mark was my thing.
1: Yeah, I didn't get the memo on that one.
3: Wait,
1: sorry.
3: Did you want us to do it with you?
2: Maybe.
1: We know
2: if it connects on, I don't really have a direction.
3: Okay.
1: All right, back to the score.
2: Sorry, I got distracted. 2 barks for Mark and 5 for Brooke.
1: You got out-barked, Mark. I'm sorry.
2: Yeah, that's what I
1: should have
2: said.
1: Let's go over the answers for everybody. Keeping Up with the Kardashians started on this day in 2007, originally airing on the E channel.
2: Yeah.
1: Largest dog breed is Irish Wolfhound. Smallest is a Chihuahua.
2: Aww.
1: They average around like 2 or 3 pounds.
2: That's cute.
1: Wild.
3: It's crazy that people on our show have had both types of dogs.
2: Oh, yeah.
1: That's true.
3: Ashley had a Wolfhound and Jake has a Chihuahua.
5: Please don't dox my dog.
3: Okay.
1: On Japan's flag, the sun is colored red. The famous rapper using nicknames like Champagne Poppy and Iceman would be Drake.
3: I'm sure he gave himself those nicknames.
2: No, he really did, actually. Yeah. Sorry, both.
3: That, which makes it so lame.
1: There are 5 rings on the Olympic flag. And I think the 5 rings stand for the 5 continents that participate in the games.
0: I believe he's right.
1: Yeah, if that's not true, just edit it out. And then the Southern Ocean completely surrounds the continent of Antarctica.
2: Yeah.
1: So, Mark, congratulations on not beating Brooke today. You've made her very happy. Mm-hmm. But just for playing, we are giving you some free Brooke and Jeffrey swag.
0: Sweet. That'll work.
3: Are there 7 continents?
1: The ones that participate in the games.
3: But Asia, Africa, South America, Australia, Europe.
2: All the other ones seem to.
3: That's not. You're
1: That's
3: wrong.
1: All the time that we have for the show today. Mark, thank you so much for being on. You can merge back into traffic now and come back and play again soon. It's Brooke and Jeffrey in the morning.

0: All right, that's the end of the show today. Oh, we're running out of time, so Alexis, we only have time for three words. No. Go, hurry.
1: Three words.
2: Three words. Go drink a lot.
1: Hey!
0: I don't know if I can support that.
1: No, I'm into it. Let's go.
0: It's 10 a.m.
2: Sorry,
1: let's get home first.
3: All right.
2: Sorry.
4: South Bay, consider this your work.
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13: Traffic. North on 101, we're seeing that slow and go after a crash near 87. This report powered by Capital One. At North 101, crash after 87 saw the two vehicles to the shoulder. Morgan Hill to San Jose, still 37 minutes as you're heavy from Hellier, and 33 minutes from San Jose to Mountain View on North 101. Two vehicle wreck still in the middle lane of North 85 before Union, heavy from 87, and the South San Jose to Mountain View Drive, an hour and 11 minutes. North 680 crash before McKee Road in San Jose in the left lane. 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Still got that South 101 crash in Mountain View before Ella Street, stacking you up from Old Middlefield Way. I'm Jeff Knox, and that's your Mix 106.5 traffic update.

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3: The legal dispute that happens between insurance companies and Habas Law goes like this.
2: The insurance company says, you cannot prove that we should have to pay them any more money.
3: And Habas Law says, yes, we can. And then we prove it.
2: The insurance company says, the amount you've calculated is way too high. You cannot prove that we owe them that much money.
3: Habas Law says, yes, we can. And then we prove it.
2: The insurance company says, we're willing to settle if you'll just round that number down a tiny bit.
3: Habas Law says, we would definitely do that if this was our money, but this is our client's money, so no.
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3: Habas Law says, yes, there is, and it's this one.
2: And then we invite them to go to the courthouse with us so they can watch us file the lawsuit.
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19: Up to 7 vehicles crashed in Mountain View. South 101, it's messing you up. This report powered by Capital One. The crash in the 2 left lanes before Ellis Street. South 101 solid from Marsh Road. It's 36 minutes of delay at last check. In Cupertino, a North 280 crash before DeAnza, clear to the shoulder, but the fire department in the right lane waiting on tow trucks. And North 280 stop and go from Bascom, San Jose to Cupertino in 40 minutes. It's about a full hour north on 85 from South San Jose to Mountain View. 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

Mix with a 6.5, today's best mix. I'm Mark Acton. I finally finished East of Eden last night. Yeah, it took me a while, but, you know, I got kids. All I gotta say is it has been my favorite show of the year. And I'm gonna try and live my life according to Tim Show. If you know, you know. Highly recommend you watch it if you haven't seen it yet. It's on Netflix. Not for the kids, really.

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16: Traffic. Recovering from a Mountain View crash on South 101, this report powered by Capital One. All lanes back open after a South 101 crash before Ellis Street. It's been heavy from Willow Road. About 10 to 15 minutes of delay still. North on 280 in Cupertino, a crash to the shoulder before De Anza. Some slow and go from Bascom. The San Jose to Cupertino ride, 22 minutes. Over the Sunol Grade, South 680. Castlewood to South Mission Boulevard, 27 minutes. Sunnyvale crash to the Center Divide, North 101 before Matilda. San Jose to Mountain View, 35 minutes. 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

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Good morning to Siona in Campbell. Thanks for having us on while you were busy at work. You are the best, Siona in Campbell. 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
7: 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There's a pair of overalls that overall you're not so into anymore. A perfectly good laptop that hasn't sat in your lap in months. And even more stuff, but still no jobs? 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
12: The legal dispute that happens between insurance companies and Habeas Law goes like this.
11: The insurance company says, you cannot prove that we should have to pay them any more money.
12: And Habeas Law says, yes, we can. And then we prove it.
11: The insurance company says, the amount you've calculated is way too high. You cannot prove that we owe them that much money.
12: Habeas Law says, yes, we can. And then we prove it.
11: The insurance company says, we're willing to settle if you'll just round that number down a tiny bit.
12: Habeas Law says we would definitely do that if this was our money, but this is our client's money, so no.
11: The insurance company says you're bluffing. 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
12: Habeas Law says yes, there is, and it's this one.
11: And then we invite them to go to the courthouse with us so they can watch us file the lawsuit.
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3: Tracking that northbound 280 drive is this report powered by the Discover Cash Back Card. And from San Jose to Cupertino, 24 minutes. There could be some road work not far from Wolf Road. Delays of about 11 minutes. It's an 11-minute ride just on North 87 from 85 to 280. And North 101, Morgan Hill to San Jose, 33 minutes. San Jose to Mountain View in 22. Milpitas to Mountain View, 17 minutes west on 237. 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

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Do we need to get candles ready? Is the power going to go out? As many as 75,000 homes in Northern California might be without power because PG&E is going to shut it off as early as tonight to help prevent wildfires because there's going to be hella high winds. So get your candles ready, your flashlights. Make it a cozy night if the power goes out, right? Do the most of it. Tame Impala now with Jenny Dracula.

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Over this past weekend, I hung out in Palo Alto, and I loved it. Went to Nobu for some cocktails and some food, and then after, I went to this rooftop bar at the President's Hotel in Palo Alto. It was so cool. The vibes were immaculate. Highly suggested if you're out there in Palo Alto. Bruno Mars now, Risk It All, on today's best mix, Mix 106.5.

0: 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Consider this your...
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17: Traffic. A few brake lights remain on North 87 and North 101 into Mountain View out of San Jose. 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Morgan Hill to San Jose, just 21 minutes. 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

0: 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That's on North 101. North on 87, it's 13 minutes just from 85 to 280. On North 280, San Jose to Cupertino, 12 minutes. The North 85 drive, South San Jose to Mountain View, 27 minutes. 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
1: Take a look under your bed. Find stuff under there? What about jobs? No? Now try your basement. There's a pair of overalls that overall you're not so into anymore. A perfectly good laptop that hasn't sat in your lap in months. And even more stuff, but still no jobs? Well, you really have both. See, stuff is defined as household articles considered as a group. Sometimes this stuff is no longer needed. Wait, no longer needed? That can't be right. Because remember those jobs you were looking for? Those are really needed, and they're the stuff inside your stuff. Even inside that winter coat that moved with you to Phoenix. Our job is to unlock those jobs, and it starts when you donate your stuff to your local Goodwill. 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
13: The legal system gives us a process for determining how much you are owed when you've been injured.
14: The legal dispute that happens between insurance companies and Habas Law goes like this.
13: The insurance company says, you cannot prove that we should have to pay them any more money.
14: And Habas Law says, yes, we can. And then we prove it.
13: The insurance company says, the amount you've calculated is way too high. You cannot prove that we owe them that much money.
14: Habas Law says, yes, we can. And then we prove it.
13: The insurance company says, we're willing to settle if you'll just round that number down a tiny bit.
14: Habas Law says we would definitely do that if this was our money, but this is our client's money, so no.
13: The insurance company says you're bluffing. There's not a law firm in America that's going to file a lawsuit and go to trial over $1,000 or $2,000.
14: Habas Law says yes, there is, and it's this one.
13: And then we invite them to go to the courthouse with us so they can watch us file the lawsuit.
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19: Traffic. Got some road work over the San Mateo Bridge and a crash there. This report powered by Macy's. East on 92 at the high rise, a three-car crash cleared out of the right lane. That right lane was already affected by road work. We're seeing some slowing from the west end of the span, but traffic relatively light. And then San Jose South 87, the Almaden Expressway off-ramp closed till 3:30 for work. Now's the time to shop.

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I'm Mark Acton. Thanks for hanging with me today. Chris Jackson is here. He's got your next winning word in our $1,000 South Bay Payday. That's coming up right at 12 o'clock.

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10: 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Either it's a police activity affecting Caltrain. Mix 106.5 traffic report is powered by Progressive Insurance. So northbound train 117 and 123 have been canceled. Southbound train 118 and 158 canceled too, and over hour delays because of this police activity involving train 510. Keep that in mind. Over in San Jose, you're going to find the Almaden Expressway off-ramp from southbound 87 shut down till 3:30 this afternoon. 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

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It's Chris, and the weather's perfect here in San Jose. What could make the day better? 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
4: The legal dispute that happens between insurance companies and Habas Law goes like this.
3: The insurance company says you cannot prove that we should have to pay them any more money.
4: And Habas Law says, yes, we can. And then we prove it.
3: The insurance company says the amount you've calculated is way too high. You cannot prove that we owe them that much money.
4: Habas Law says, yes, we can. And then we prove it.
3: The insurance company says we're willing to settle if you'll just round that number down a tiny bit.
4: Habas Law says we would definitely do that if this was our money, but this is our client's money, so no.
3: The insurance company says you're bluffing. There's not a law firm in America that's going to file a lawsuit and go to trial over $1,000 or $2,000.
4: Habas Law says yes, there is, and it's this one.
3: And then we invite them to go to the courthouse with us so they can watch us file the lawsuit.
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9: The police activity is now over. This Mix 106.5 traffic report is powered by Lowe's, but we do expect some big delays surrounding Caltrain. Over 60-minute delays on all trains. Got some slow traffic on the Guadalupe Parkway traveling northbound between 85 and 280. Now, we do have the Almaden Expressway off-ramp from southbound 87. That's been shut down until about 3:30. Doing some pavement work out there. Pretty nice drive as you head out of Cupertino on southbound 280. 12-minute drive into San Jose. It's never too early to shop for the holidays at Lowe's. Start decorating for less with pre-lit Christmas trees starting at just 50.

Mix 106.5, today's best mix. It's Chris, best place to eat lunch in San Jose. Melanie says it's a High Five Pizza because there's a Panda and a Subway right next to it. There's also a McDonald's in that parking lot. You got four right there.

Mix 106.5. Today's best mix. It's Chris Jackson. I've heard this joke before. So Gabriella in Cupertino. I know you love Cupertino because of where you work. You say you're in the fruit business. I know you work at Apple, okay?

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17: The police activity is over, but some major delays surrounding Caltrain. This Mix 106.5 traffic report is powered by the Discover Cashback Card. Expect over 60-minute delays on all trains because of that earlier police activity. Got some slow traffic out of Milpitas on northbound 880. It's a 25-minute drive into San Lorenzo. Also, road work on southbound 87, the Almaden Expressway off-ramp, is shut down till 3:30. With the Discover Cashback Card, it's payback time when you earn cash back on everyday purchases. 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
15: Hey there, it's a stall on 17. This Mix 106.5 traffic report is powered by Allstate. So car stalled out southbound in the Santa Cruz Mountains right before Redwood Estates. It's got the right lane blocked off. So still, Caltrain delays. Expect over 60-minute delays on all trains. That was due to that earlier police activity. Not a bad drive. We do have some road work that's underway on 87 southbound. The Almaden Expressway off-ramp shut down until 3:30. Some people just know you could save money on car insurance by checking Allstate first. Most people are probably saving a carload of cash right now. So what are you waiting for? Check Allstate first for a quote today. You're in good hands with Allstate. I'm Valerie Grant. That's your Mix 106.5 traffic update.
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Today's best mix. It's Chris, a new fur jacket. It's getting cold in the mornings. What are you going to do with the $1,000? 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

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Most people say they're going to spend $1,000 over the holidays, but you spend it how you want. 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
7: How much you are owed when you've been injured.
8: The legal dispute that happens between insurance companies and Habas Law goes like this.
7: The insurance company says you cannot prove that we should have to pay them any more money.
8: And Habas Law says, yes, we can. And then we prove it.
7: The insurance company says the amount you've calculated is way too high. You cannot prove that we owe them that much money.
8: Habas Law says, yes, we can. And then we prove it.
7: The insurance company says we're willing to settle if you'll just round that number down a tiny bit.
8: Habas Law says we would definitely do that if this was our money, but this is our client's money, so no.
7: The insurance company says you're bluffing. There's not a law firm in America that's going to file a lawsuit and go to trial over $1,000 or $2,000.
8: Habas Law says yes, there is, and it's this one.
7: And then we invite them to go to the courthouse with us so they can watch us file the lawsuit.
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It's your girl, Shan. Happy hump day. And halfway through our work week, I'm going to get you to clock out time.

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18: Southbound Highway 85, after the Highway 17 interchange, we have word of a car that hit the center divide. We're seeing a backup past 17. A brush fire at the Capitol Expressway on-ramp to northbound 680. Heavy traffic for northbound 680 from before Highway 237 to Scott Creek. And southbound 101 with delays in stretches Embarcadero to Oakland Road. At some point, body pain may creep in and become your reality that day, but Aleve is here to keep you moving. 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

before he cheats? Oh, no, girl. We already have the divorce attorney lined up. We got the paperwork drafted, and our girlfriends, oh, they're ready to testify. It's Shan, Mix 106.5, today's best mix.

It's like 3:30 on a Wednesday. We're all at work and half of us are just trying to figure out what we're going to do for dinner. This one's for us. It's Shan, Mix 106.5.

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That was a time. Now we're just like, here's my Instagram. 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It's Shan, Mix 106.5, today's best mix.

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12: A pair of early accidents pushed aside. 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One of those collisions is southbound 680 Capitol Expressway, now on the shoulder. The other is northbound Highway 87 near the Almaden Expressway turnoff. That, too, is on the shoulder. Southbound Highway 87 already home to some heavy traffic from 101 to Kirtner. And southbound 280 stretches of slowing from 85 in Cupertino to 10th Street. Restless nights keeping you awake? 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They make sleep easy. I'm Al Rogers with your Mix 106.5 traffic update.
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And you know, Mama's hyped for all those samples. 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

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All the boba shops love us over there. Okay, hold on. And they got 4.4 stars on Dixon Road TPT. Oh, yes. Oh, and they have the Oreo milk tea with salted cheese.

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That was me after I merged into the middle lane on 101 South today. Oh my gosh, it is slightly raised and I didn't see that. I genuinely thought I was going to meet Jesus. I was praying. I was like, oh, whoa, what was that? It's Shan Mix 106.5, today's best mix.

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I was going to do them right here. But you know what? Why don't I make you wait for 10 minutes? Why don't I force you to hang out with me? It's Shan, Mix 106.5, today's best mix. I'm sorry, I'm being selfish today.

I think our biggest dilemma when Matchbox 20 was at its peak was probably waiting for our crush to sign on to AIM. Who remembers AIM? Oh my gosh, those were the good old days. All right, I'm giving away tickets to see them in concert. 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
20: 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Word of a stall blocking one of the middle lanes of southbound 280 before Wolf Road. We see a backup to Foothill Expressway. Eastbound 237 is lousy with slow traffic as well from 101 Sunnyvale across to McCarthy and northbound 880 bumper to bumper Stevens Creek to the 101 junction. 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

Okay, being patient zero basically means you're the first person to start spreading the disease. And if you dated a toxic ex, man, not that you were the spreader, they were the super spreader. Oh my gosh. You're like, you know what? Let me help you out, girlfriend. I've been patient zero. And that man had all the red flags. I know all the trust issues you have. Let me help you out. 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